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95.5 on Standard. That song never, ever gets old to me. Like, there's, it's always so, so good. Anyway, I hope you're having a great night. Thank you for being here. This is Hot 100.

0: 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July 31st is Fan Appreciation Night as the Sea Bears close out the season against the Ottawa Blackjacks. Tickets at seabears.ca.
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2: Elvis did a TV ad for a donut. Is that fact or crap?
3: Fact.
2: No, I'm sorry. That's crap.
3: It's crap.
2: That's crap. Elvis Presley, despite his immense fame and various commercial opportunities, never did a TV ad, although his music has been in a lot of commercials. Oh. And Elvis did love food.
3: Well, that's exactly why I thought he was into a donut ad. And he had a sweet tooth. He loved the fried peanut butter and banana sandwich. So now, why wouldn't he, you know?
2: Like, I wish he did.
3: Hey, Mom.
2: Hey, everybody. How you doing?
3: You want a donut with some jam?
2: I love jelly donuts. And I want you to have one, too. Come on down there. Donut, donut, donut.
3: And then everybody comes out, and they're all dancing, swinging, gyrating. Oh, my God. They're gyrating.
2: I got a hug of burning donuts right here.
3: I got a lot of jelly bits and a little Boston cream.
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0: This is one of those shows that I didn't watch for a long time because everybody's like, you should watch it. I was like, I don't know if I'm into it. I don't like soccer. But, you know, I finally caved and I watched it and loved. Number one, I love Jason Sudeikis.

0: So that was easy. But what I didn't realize is how much heart and how much love and laughter there was in this show. Like, and I mean it, like, I'm not trying to get schmoopy, but this show is exactly what my heart needs. And the fact that season four is going to be out next week is even better. I don't know if you've seen the recent trailer, but they've, you know, obviously been letting out trailers for season four for the next little while. Or sorry, for the last little while. And the latest for Ted Lasso season four is out this season. Will hit Apple TV August 5th. 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
1: Ooh, Sugar Jones, Stays Like That, Hot 100.5. I'm Sandra. Okay, I have to ask you this. Do you go in public in pajamas? Do you go in public in slippers? Do you go in public in your track pants? I feel like track pants are kind of where I try to make my track pants look put together, you know, but I've never gone out in pajamas. Never in slippers, you know, like that's, I do not do that. And a university in the U.S. has banned slippers because enough of the students are showing up in their slippers that they're like, no, no, no, no, no, no, no, no, no. Okay, we are cool if you want to be comfortable, but you cannot wear slippers. They have put the rule in place where at this university in the U.S., you are no longer allowed to wear your slippers to class. Hot 100.5.

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1: 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July 31st is Fan Appreciation Night as the Sea Bears close out the season against the Ottawa Blackjacks. 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

TLC and No Scrubs, Hot 100.5. I'm Sandra. If you haven't heard Weezer's cover of No Scrubs, I highly suggest you take to the internet and listen to it. It's pretty great. It's pretty great. If you didn't know, this weekend on Hot 100.5, I mean, obviously it's a long weekend. We are going to do the boy band long weekend. So if there's a boy band you love, a song you want to hear, then go and request it now. 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
1: We just found out this week that Woody's last name is Pride.
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1: Somebody was interviewing Tom Hanks, and this journalist said, hey, did you know that Woody has a last name? Even Tom Hanks didn't know.
2: Wow.
1: How this journalist found out, I had no idea. 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
1: So now there's speculation that they're related in some way. 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
3: Snake in my boot.
1: 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And by the way, Toy Story 5 opens up this week.
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you ever worry about how to pronounce meals or food items or cities or towns? Hot 100.5, I'm Sandra. If you do, it could be the reason you're not doing so much traveling. Apparently, 49% of people admit they don't want to travel because they don't know how to pronounce things. Really? What a silly reason to not go anywhere. I feel like I want to learn, so I'll just ask, am I saying this right? How do I pronounce it? Teach me, let me learn, and then let me eat all of the things in this land that I wanted to go visit. You know what I mean? What a silly thing. Anyway, I'm not here to judge, but let's get over that. Who cares if you don't know how to pronounce it? Go explore the world, if you can. Hot 100.5. So

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0: 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I'm Sandra. Oh my goodness. Okay, can we talk a little bit about your finances? I mean, I'm not going to talk about your specific ones, but apparently our finances have kept us from falling in love. According to a new survey, a quarter of people believe their financial situation has stopped them from finding, quote, true love. And for Gen Zs, that bumps to 40%. Apparently someone's salary really makes them feel that it really will play into whether or not they find true love. The amount of money they make will play into whether or not they find true love. Well, is the idea of true love that it has no bounds? It doesn't matter what you make. If you're meant to be in love with the person, then, you know, it will be meant to be. Do you believe that? Or do you believe that finances really do make or break your love connection? Hot 100.5.
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Yeah,

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1: 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Fear of falling.
2: Falling.
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2: That's it?
1: Gotcha. All other fears and phobias, we learn or acquire them as we get older.
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2: Thanks for the snake.
1: Exactly.
2: Phobia.
1: It could be worse. We could start out with a lot more, right? But that's the unfortunate thing about, you know, the older you get, the more scared you are of everything.
2: So why am I scared of snakes?
1: Exactly.
2: Well, I know exactly
1: why. Well, you know why.
2: Because my father scared me with a real boa constrictor one time. But hey, thanks a lot, Dad.
1: Thanks for the complex.
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Oscar Mayer wieners. Hot 100.5, I'm Sandra. I thought it was weird enough that the Wienermobile every single year in the U.S. needs someone to be the driver, so someone gets, you know, the promotions job to drive the Oscar Mayer Wienermobile. Now, Oscar Mayer has introduced a wiener birthday cake. Yep. It was inspired by a viral hot dog person who made a two-tier hot dog cake. Yeah. So it is going to be a birthday cake. Yes, like actual cake, like a vanilla cake, covered in over 20 Oscar Mayer

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Because you trained it properly. Just say, play Hot 100.5.

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0: So Disney and Macaulay Culkin have been chatting. Hot 100.5, I'm Sandra. Apparently, they've been chatting about a possible new Home Alone movie. Doesn't really get into much more than that, but they did talk about having a conversation. Apparently, Macaulay Culkin has a new idea for a Home Alone movie and chatted with Disney. So maybe in the next couple of years, we might see a new version of Macaulay Culkin, Home Alone, Hot 100.5.
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There is another Jumanji movie in the works. Hot 100.5, I'm Sandra. I had no idea. I actually really like the new Jumanji characters, like, you know, The Rock, Kevin Hart, Nick Jonas is in them, Awkwafina's in them, Danny DeVito. Anyway, trailer for the new Jumanji movie, which is called Open World, is out now, and the movie is going to hit theaters December 25th. 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
1: Elvis did a TV ad for a donut. Is that fact or crap?
2: Fact.
1: No, I'm sorry. That's crap.
2: It's crap.
1: That's crap. Elvis Presley, despite his immense fame and various commercial opportunities, never did a TV ad, although his music has been in a lot of commercials. Oh. And Elvis did love food.
2: Well, that's exactly why I thought he was into a donut ad. And he had a sweet tooth. He loved the fried peanut butter and banana sandwich. So now, why wouldn't he, you know?
1: Like, I wish he did.
2: Hey, Mom.
1: Hey, everybody. How you doing?
2: You want a donut with some jam?
1: I love jelly donuts. And I want you to have one, too. Come on down there. Donut, donut, donut.
2: And then everybody comes out, and they're all dancing, swinging, gyrating. Oh, my God. They're gyrating.
1: I got a hunk of burning donuts right here.
2: I got a lot of jam, a little Boston cream.
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Hot 100.5. I'm Sandra. I cannot believe this, but items once belonging to the late Colonel Sanders of KFC fame have been put on auction and sold. So there was a public auction, and there were things, you know, with a personal planner, with handwritten lists of herbs and spices. Now, did it have the whole list of the herbs and spices? No, but it had a list of some. There were also his signature clip-on black ribbon bow tie. It went for $8,000 U.S. His planner, $30,000 U.S. I mean, just some of the things that Colonel Sanders once owned up for auction. Well, now they're sold. Hot 100.5.

0: 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I'm Sandra. There was a list of things that when you walk into somebody's apartment or house are big nopes. Like you walk in, you're like, nope. And you turn around and you walk away. So immediately you're thinking of things, aren't you? Same. Hot 100.5. I'm Sandra. Some of the nope items on the list included a mattress on the floor, dirty sheets. I mean, I'm not walking into anybody's bedroom right away. For me, it's towels. Dirty towels or towels or dishcloths that smell. You know that smell? You know what smell I'm talking about. Like when things have been damp for too long and they kind of get on that musty, kind of sweaty, yucky smell. That for me. I remember going into someone's house once using the washroom and that's all I could smell. I'm like, eh. Just use my pants to dry my hands. Hot 100.5.
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Last Friday, Little Miss Twain. I'm Sandra. Thank you for hanging out with me. Mark and Dilly are back tomorrow morning here on Hot 100.5. Don't forget, Boy Band Long Weekend coming up this long weekend. And that means if there is a song you love from a boy band, you should go and request it now. And you can do that by going to Hot

Whether you're vibing to the 80s, rocking to the 90s, or feeling the 2000s, we've got you covered. Winnipeg's hits of the 80s, 90s, 2000s.

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1: Elvis did a TV ad for a donut. Is that fact or crap?
2: Fact.
1: No, I'm sorry. That's crap.
2: It's crap.
1: That's crap. Elvis Presley, despite his immense fame and various commercial opportunities, never did a TV ad, although his music has been in a lot of commercials. Oh. And Elvis did love food.
2: Well, that's exactly why I thought he was into a donut ad. And he had a sweet tooth. He loved the fried peanut butter and banana sandwich. So now, why wouldn't he, you know? Like,
1: I wish he did.
2: Hey, Mom.
1: Hey, everybody. How you doing?
2: You want a donut with some jam?
1: I love jelly donuts. And I want you to have one, too. Come on down there. Donut, donut, donut.
2: And then everybody comes out, and they're all dancing, swinging, gyrating. Oh, my God. They're gyrating.
1: I got a hunk of burning donuts right here.
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1: You know, we could just go up there and hang out.
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1: Mm.
2: They have pre-wrapped sausages, but they don't have pre-wrapped bacon.
1: Well, can you blame them?
2: Yeah.

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1: We just found out this week that Woody's last name is Pride.
2: Pride.
1: Somebody was interviewing Tom Hanks, and this journalist said, hey, did you know that Woody has a last name? Even Tom Hanks didn't know.
2: Wow.
1: How this journalist found out, I had no idea. And Jesse's last name is Pride as well.
3: Interesting.
1: So now there's speculation that they're related in some way. Maybe cousins or something like that.
3: Snake in my boot.
1: There you go. And by the way, Toy Story 5 opens up this week.
2: So. With Woody Pride.
1: Starring Woody Pride.
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6: We're born with only two natural fears. Fear of falling. Fear of loud noises.
7: Oh, jeez.
6: Gotcha.
7: That's it?
6: Gotcha. All other fears and phobias, we learn or acquire them as we get older.
7: Thanks, Dad.
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7: Phobia.
6: It could be worse. We could start out with a lot more, right? But that's the unfortunate thing about, you know, the older you get. The more scared you are of everything.
7: So why am I scared of snakes?
6: Exactly.
7: Well, I know exactly.
6: Well, you know why.
7: Because my father scared me with a real boa constrictor one time. But hey, thanks a lot, Dad.
6: Thanks for the complex.
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6: We're born with only two natural fears. Fear of falling. Fear of loud noises.
7: Oh, jeez.
6: Gotcha.
7: That's it?
6: Gotcha. All other fears and phobias, we learn or acquire them as we get older.
7: Thanks, Dad.
6: Yeah.
7: Thanks for the snake.
6: Exactly.
7: Phobia.
6: It could be worse. We could start out with a lot more, right? But that's the unfortunate thing about, you know, the older you get. The more scared you are of everything.
7: So why am I scared of snakes?
6: Exactly.
7: Well, I know exactly.
6: Well, you know why.
7: Because my father scared me with a real boa constrictor one time. But hey, thanks a lot, Dad.
6: Thanks for the complex.
7: Yep.
0: Mark and Dilly.

Laundry, dishes, emails, everything's on repeat. So are hits of the 80s, 90s, 2000s. Just say, play hot 100.5.

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1: Good morning. It is Thursday, July 30th, Bomber Game Day. We'll talk more about that in just a bit. Thanks for listening to Mark and Dilly. A strike that could see around 4,400 WestJet flight attendants go on strike by the weekend could happen. Their union says unpaid work is the main issue. They could start picketing by Sunday. WestJet says the travelers with flights scheduled between today and August 4th can make a one-time change or cancel with no fee. 31-year-old male suspect has been arrested, charged following a stabbing near Jubilee and Osborne. This happened earlier this week. The victim, a 51-year-old man, was attempting to help a woman who appeared to be suffering from an overdose when the male suspect approached and stabbed him in the upper body. Isn't that crazy?
2: Yep.
1: Just trying to help. And work to restore Holy Trinity Anglican Church downtown is in its next phase. The study has now concluded and found it would cost roughly $7.75 million to do the repairs. Most of it is in the foundation. It was constructed in 1883. That's when it was started. And the study does say it is worth saving. Now, in sports.
3: Oh, yeah. Bombers, Lions, tonight at 7:30. We're going to break down the game a bit for you, coming up in What's Trending Winnipeg. Goldeyes have won 5 in a row. They swept their series with Kansas City last night with a 2-1 win. They're back home for a new series this weekend. And Blue Jays win the last one of their series with the Nationals 5-2 last night. 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Let's take a look at weather.
1: We still might see a little bit of showers just this morning. Okay, now I'm looking at the radar, Dilly. You know the radar.
3: Oh, I'm familiar.
1: You know the radar. So we still might have a little bit kind of rolling through. Let's say like maybe around 9 or 10. That is going to clear out by this afternoon. It's going to be beautiful today for tailgating.
3: Awesome.
1: At the Bomber game. A high of 29. It is 23 right now.
3: And that's your morning headlines.
0: Mark and Dilly's morning headlines. 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

0: Hot 100.5. Good morning. Oh, did you see the storm last night? Oh, jeez.
1: My goodness.
0: It was right good. It was so windy. Knocked over my tea plant.
1: Yeah.
0: My tomato plant.
1: Yeah, that's rough.
0: I hope none of the tomatoes fell off.
1: I hope not.
0: Anyway, we'll talk more about that and the storm that rolled through Winnipeg. We might see, again, a little bit of a storm rolling through this morning. But don't worry about it. We do have a kind of a cell that's going to be hitting around, you know, maybe 9, 10 a.m. That will continue. Don't think that's going to be sticking around for the Bomber game, okay? It's not.
1: All right.
0: It's going to clear out by this afternoon, and it'll be fine. So we got a good game. And it's going to be hot, though, high around 29, 30. Now, let's play our new game.
1: It's called Sorry I'm Late.
0: Sorry I'm late.
1: And I'm going to say, sorry I'm late, then I'm going to describe very vaguely a movie plot to you, and then everybody has to guess, okay?
0: Okay, so give me an example here.
1: Sorry I'm late. I agreed to spend a weekend at what was supposed to be this amazing new attraction before it officially opened. At first, everything looked incredible. But then the safety system started failing, and the experts disagreed about what to do, and then the guests suddenly became part of the exhibit. Escaping turned out to be much harder than when we arrived.
0: I don't know. I'm thinking Night of the Museum. Is it that?
1: Well, things were really nice at the start, and then things got very scary.
0: Nice at the start, and this
1: as
0: is
1: time went on.
0: Vacation?
1: And this is why I'm late. Yeah.
0: Give me a line in there that I would get. I can't think of what this would be.
1: Oh, geez. What's a line?
0: I'm thinking Jurassic Park. Is it Jurassic Park?
1: It is Jurassic Park.
0: See, thank you. Mm-hmm. Okay, there we go. I got it. All right. Okay, now give us the real one, and we want everyone to text us at 204-474-1005.
1: I'm sorry I'm late. I was separated from my family during a trip and found myself surrounded by strangers who all had different ideas about where I belong. Every new place I visited came with another obstacle.
0: Littlest Hobo.
1: And every person I met seemed to know more than I did. After crossing an entire ocean and surviving more close calls than I can count.
0: The Odyssey.
1: I finally found what I've been searching for.
0: The Odyssey.
1: No.
0: So someone went across the ocean.
1: That's your little hint in that one.
0: This is hard when you don't know the answer.
1: I was separated from my family during a trip.
0: Swiss Family Robinson.
1: What?
0: No.
1: No.
0: Castaway. Is it Castaway?
1: Not Castaway. He was not separated from his family in Castaway. He was just on a plane with all the FedEx guys.
0: Maybe he
1: thought of them as family.
0: I have no idea. Okay, take a guess if you know it. And we'll see if we can get the right answer here in just a little bit. We also have Sound Off coming up, so we got a couple of games we're going to do this morning. Don't forget, we've got more free gas to give away as well.
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1: In the car on my way to work.
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0: on 100.5. Okay, we're doing a thing called Sorry I'm Late. You got to guess the movie based on an excuse that has something to do with the plot of the movie. And if you were going into your boss and saying
1: that's
0: something,
1: right?
0: Okay, I haven't looked at the text yet. I don't know what this is. I need you to read it again.
1: Sorry I'm late. I was separated from my family during a trip and found myself surrounded by strangers who all had different ideas about where I belong. Every new place I visited came with another obstacle. Every person I met seemed to know more than I did. After crossing an entire ocean and surviving more calls than I can count, I finally found what I've been searching for.
0: Titanic.
1: Good guess. Jeff said Captain Phillips or Jaws.
0: Is it? Yeah, Captain Phillips.
1: Ocean.
0: I am the captain.
1: Look
0: now.
1: At me. Look at me.
0: Is it that one?
1: It is not.
0: Okay.
1: But good guess. I see Kim and Pauline were both talking about Home Alone.
0: Is it Home Alone?
1: It is not Home Alone, but another good
0: we
1: guess.
0: We need to get
1: the separation.
0: A hint.
1: Well, Life of Pi comes up quite a bit. Like Dan, James.
0: Oh, that
1: one's
0: very.
1: That one's on the ocean.
0: Yeah, that one's getting very in depth here.
1: I see Anita. I see Paul.
0: There are people that actually got this.
1: I see a couple of
0: Pauls. Can you give us a hint for us dum-dums?
1: It involves fish.
0: Fish.
1: It's animated.
0: Oh, it's Finding Nemo.
1: It is Finding Nemo.
0: Oh,
1: yes.
0: I never would have guessed that.
1: Yep.
0: Never in a million years would I have guessed it. Finding Nemo, of course.
1: Yep.
0: Oh my goodness. Well, that was fun.
1: It's so obvious until, you know, or like it's not.
0: I was only thinking live action.
1: Yeah.
0: Never even thought about animated.
1: Nemo!
2: 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This will make you feel good.
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0: You got to guess the sound effect now from a short sound clip from around the house. Dilly? That fixing an appliance? Spare change? You gotta do it again. Now this one's tough. Boy, once again, we have played 2 games now, and I'm 0 for 2. I have no idea what's going on here this morning. I don't like these games. All right, then, good luck. Hit that Jim Pattison Subaru text line. 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

0: traffic.
1: Good morning. Watch out for lane closure on Chief Peguis westbound from Henderson to Main. That's going until the 11th of August. And a lane closure on Sherbrooke as well, northbound between Broadway and Ellis. Keep left. 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That's your traffic on Hot 100.5. 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
2: That storage closet is full.
3: All right, everybody. No, I don't care what you do. Everybody, to the gate. We're bringing them in. We have a high of 29 degrees. It's going to be beautiful. Now, remember, you're going to see some thunderstorms, okay? You might see some rain this morning. Don't worry. That's just kind of left over from last night's storm. That is going to roll through the area this morning by this afternoon, and especially by kickoff. It is going to be very nice. 21 already.
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1: Good morning. It is Mark and Dilly, and you've got to guess the sound effect. And these are sounds from around the house, okay? And this one's a tough one. Can you play this short sound clip again? James says playing with an abacus. It sounds exactly like that. You're right. I don't know about you, but I do not have an abacus around the house.
2: No, so I don't either.
1: That's gone. What else do you see on our text at 204-474-1005?
2: Kind of see three different answers here. Typing on a keyboard.
1: Yes, it sounds like that.
2: I totally hear that.
1: Okay.
2: An ice maker comes up.
1: It totally sounds like that, yeah.
2: And then the other one is somebody like unlocking a door.
1: Okay, now play it again. We've got those three ideas, okay? I'm going to say ice maker.
2: Not an ice maker.
1: No!
2: No.
1: I'm 0 for 2 today. Great. I'm not looking forward to the shockingly hard question.
2: The key at the start is that something is entering into a mechanism.
1: Oh, I can't.
2: And then they're struggling with said mechanism.
1: Oh, they're struggling with the key get it. Oh.
2: If you said the key unlocking the door.
1: Mm-hmm. That does happen around the house. But see, I don't have a key.
2: Yeah.
1: I have a code now. Hey, I'm 2026, man.
2: Yeah.
1: Boop, beep, boop, boop, beep, boop, beep, boop, boop, boop. Access granted. If you said a lock of some sort, unlocking or anything like that, you are the smartest person in Winnipeg, just like that. I am not, because I am on a real real tough one this morning. I'm going home, Dilly.
2: All right.
1: It's not my day.
2: We'll try again tomorrow.
1: By the way, Junior just gave us a text. Lights are out. Portage and Wall. Also, Portage and Dominion. We are going to see some power outages still from that storm last night.
2: Lena also said around the Keniston area, there's some trees that were down from the storm.
1: Yeah.
2: Some lights out in that area, too.
1: Yeah, exactly. Yeah. Any traffic tie-ups? Anything to do with that storm last night, let us know. You can text us. You can even hit that Furniture Villa request line at 204-474-1005. Bomber game tonight. It's a big one. You don't really think of big games right in the middle of the season, but this one is. It's a bit of a turning point, I think. We'll talk more about that on What's Trending.
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Good morning, Mark and Dilly. Kevin here with a morning traffic tip. The perimeter at McGilvery, lights are flashing red in all directions, so caution. Have a great day, and I'm sure I'll give you more tips along the day. Have a good one.

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1: Bomber game tonight, 7:30 is kickoff. Let's tell you about some of the cool things that are happening. Of course, we got the tailgate party at 5:30.
2: Yep.
1: Okay. Adam Big Hill is going to be at the tailgate.
2: Excellent. Right?
1: Celebrating his retirement. He's got autographs going on.
2: Great.
1: Right?
2: That'll be a big lineup.
1: Winnipeg Pro Wrestling is there.
2: Yep.
1: They're fun.
2: Mm-hmm.
1: Remember we saw them at the Sea Bears game?
2: Yeah. Oh. Always a good time.
1: That is fun.
2: What a great Thursday night already.
1: Already, and that's just the pregame, right? Gates open at 6:30. What else is happening?
2: First 25,000 people through the gates get those sunglasses, yep. 90s night sunglasses.
1: 90s night too, right?
2: Yep.
1: We've got 90s music. We've got 90s shirts they're selling, mm-hmm. which is super fun. At halftime, they're inducting the legendary coach, Cal Murphy. Of course, he passed away a number of years ago, but his family's going to be there.
2: The Ring of Honor.
1: He's going to be up on the Ring of Honor now forever.
2: That's great.
1: Right? His name's going to be up there in between the first and second levels there. So that is awesome. Plus, Adam Big Hill is going to get recognized for his long, long time years as a Blue Bomber.
2: Yep.
1: When is that?
2: In the first quarter.
1: First quarter.
2: Yeah.
1: All right. Lots of fun games, and then there's fireworks.
2: Ooh.
1: End of that.
2: This feels like a Friday night on a Thursday.
1: It does.
2: It feels really like a good time.
1: Yeah. It feels good. And I love when a Thursday feels like a Friday.
2: Oh, that's the best.
1: Let's not worry about tomorrow.
2: Nah, that's tomorrow's problem.
1: Exactly. A big thunderstorm rolling through last night here in southern Manitoba.
2: Wind gusts, they recorded at the airport here in town, 91 kilometers an hour at the highest. Yeah. Outside, just slightly outside of Winnipeg, in areas like Niverville and Ildeshane, over 100 kilometers an hour. So a lot of trees down, a lot of structures down because of high winds. Not as much like rain and actual storming. The wind was kind of the worst
1: wind
2: part of it last night.
1: And lightning and thunder.
2: Yes, exactly.
1: Even Ozzy, my dog, was a little... And he doesn't get scared during storms. Yeah. This one, he was like pacing.
2: Yeah.
1: Yeah.
2: What's going on out there, man?
1: Sit down.
2: What's going on out there?
1: Gotta go to bed.
2: No tornadoes have been reported with those high winds yet, but they will see after they always have to assess the damage and the path and everything. But after 3 days of heat warnings, we are getting a break. That has ended now because of that storm last night.
1: Yeah, good.
2: Yeah, so that's a good thing.
1: That does help.
2: Yeah.
1: We do have a high of around 29 today, so it is going to be warm. There are some remnants from the storm last night that are still moving through.
2: Yeah.
1: Like you might be seeing some clear sky now, but we do have a system, kind of a trail end of that. That's going to be popping. But it's going to be over by this afternoon.
2: Good.
1: So that Bomber game is going to be beautiful. And eastbound Portage Avenue is closed between

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6: Hey, good morning. Traffic signals are out in a number of locations following that storm last night. Just some of them are Roblin and Dale, Portage and Wall, and Pembina and McGilvery. 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
8: And again, I just want to emphasize that we might see some more thunderstorms rolling through, okay? It's got a bit of this kind of... We had a break, and then still part of this system that came through overnight is going to kind of hit us. Don't worry, it will clean up by this afternoon. And we do see a high of around 29 degrees. By the way, as Brandi was talking about those lights out all over, like on Portage and Pembina and stuff like that, Marie also saying that the lights are out in St. Norbert and Pembina. So that's going to be an issue this morning. Any traffic times, let us know about that. We'll pass it on to Brandi. Right now, it is 21 degrees.
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2: I always like this part because I always say ABL.
3: Always be learning.
4: Yeah.
2: Exactly. So if you have these fun facts, then you can bring these up at work or with family or whatever it is. Dilly, give us an example.
3: Who do you think is the biggest manufacturer of toys worldwide every year?
2: Mattel, Hasbro.
3: Great guesses. You would assume that because they are literal toy companies.
2: Yeah.
3: It's actually McDonald's.
2: McDonald's.
3: Over 1.5 billion toys every year through the Happy Meal program.
2: Oh, wow. Yeah, I guess
3: makes
2: that's true.
3: Hey, the largest toy distributor in the world, passing Mattel and Hasbro.
2: Wow.
3: Which you would never really think about, right?
2: Never would have thought.
3: But they actually can call themselves a toy distributor because they...
2: Yeah, they do. They distribute toys.
3: Despite who makes the toys for them, yeah, at right. the end of the day, the Happy yeah. Meal is owned by McDonald's. So.
2: I see.
3: Isn't that interesting?
2: I'm sure they're giving away toys right now for
3: they are.
2: Spider-Man or something
3: exactly.
2: like that.
3: Exactly. Take that to the bank.
2: When Eggos were invented back in 1953, they were actually called Froffles.
3: Ooh, Froffles.
2: Which is frozen waffles.
3: Makes sense.
2: Froffles. I like that name.
3: Yeah, not bad.
2: Froffles.
3: Where are the Froffles?
2: But the general public just started calling them Eggos because they kind of tasted like eggs.
3: Yeah.
2: So people were saying, oh, hey, grab the Eggos. But the real name on the box was Froffles. Within 2 years, Froffles changed their name to become Eggos. And the rest is history.
3: Wow.
2: Take that to the Eggo Bank.
3: That famous painting of dogs playing poker, you know, you yeah. see those? A lot of the times in 90s basements, right?
2: Somebody Very 90s.
3: Somebody acquired yep. this painting somewhere along the way.
2: Yep.
3: The actual painting was part of a series of 16 paintings commissioned by a cigar company just to use as advertising.
2: Really?
3: So if you pay close attention, there is some subliminal cigar messaging in those paintings. Okay. The dogs are sitting around playing poker in 11 of the 16 paintings.
2: Yeah. But they're all different.
3: They're all different. But it was all to sell cigars.
2: They were fun, though.
3: They were great.
2: They are still fun. When I see one in a basement or a garage,
3: yeah.
2: I'm like, all right.
3: Remember the first time? Cool. The dogs are playing poker.
2: What the hell's going on?
3: Take that to the bank.
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1: Lots of traffic lights are out this morning because of the storm. Plus, Monique giving us a text. 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
1: Good morning. It is Thursday, July 30th. Bomber game day. Dilly's going to talk more about that in just a second. Thanks for listening to Mark and Dilly. A strike that could see around 4,400 WestJet flight attendants go on strike this weekend could happen. The union says unpaid work is the main issue. They could start picketing by Sunday. WestJet says the travelers with flights scheduled between today and August 4th can make a one-time change or cancel with no fee. 31-year-old male suspect has been arrested and charged following a stabbing near Jubilee and Osborne Street. This happened on July 28th, so earlier this week. 51-year-old man was attempting to help a woman who appeared to be suffering from an overdose when the male suspect, known to the woman, approached the guy, stabbed him in the upper body. And eggs are a good source of protein, Dilly.
2: Sure.
1: Solid way to start your day. 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You know what it is?
2: Hard-boiled?
1: No, poached.
2: Poached, close. So
1: if you want to get you want to get healthy with your eggs,
2: get a poacher.
1: The way to do it. Nice. Now in sports.
2: Oh, yeah. Bombers-Lions kickoff tonight at 7:30. Goldeyes have won 5 in a row, sweeping their series with Kansas City last night with a 2-1 win. 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Let's take a look at weather.
1: By the way, I just want to mention again that Monique sent us a text. St. Anne's Road, Woody Dell and Nova Vista, there is a tree down. And you have to do a U-turn. Okay, so there's a tree down there.
2: Robin just texted too. Accident, Portage and Wall. Lights are out at Dominion and Portage, as well as Portage and Wall. Down to one lane now because of the accident. That's all heading westbound.
1: Okay, so a lot of traffic lights are out.
2: And now accidents at traffic lights are out.
1: Yeah. Because it's a four-way stop, right? Yep. So remember how to do that. Weather-wise, we have a high of around 29 degrees. We might see some thunderstorms still this morning rolling through from that storm. That's kind of a trail end of it. But it does look good later on this afternoon. High of 29, like I said. And it looks good for that Bomber game tonight, too.
2: With nice.
1: 7:30. 21 degrees right now.
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1: So far, we've played a couple of games, and I'm 0 for 2. So I don't feel confident about this game.
2: Time right to now. Go 0 for 3.
1: Because this one means a lot. Because I don't want to get shocked.
2: Well, I hope you do, because it's 4 in a row for me, so...
1: Let's all work together to get Dilly shocked and make it 5.
2: I may collapse if I get shocked again.
1: If I get the question wrong, I get shocked with a Pet Trainer 2000 dog collar. If I get the question right, then with your help, then Dilly gets shocked. We can all work together. Use that Jim Pattis and Subaru text line at 204-474-1005.
2: People are more likely to buy this on a Sunday than any other day of the week. What are they buying?
1: Ice cream. Waffles. Breakfast.
2: Yum.
1: Brunch. Delicious. Sunday brunch.
2: Yeah.
1: An omelet. I'm trying to think of things I would eat at brunch. Not a car, because I don't think it would be something that big. And usually they're closed.
2: Yeah, Saturday's the big dealership
1: yeah,
2: day.
1: Saturday's yeah, Saturday's the day. Mm-hmm. Sunday, what would you buy? Flowers? A roast?
2: Newspaper. Said Pierre.
1: That's yeah. Good.
2: Steak, said Josh.
1: Maybe.
2: Groceries, said Lisa.
1: Yeah, groceries. Maybe something to do with barbecuing.
2: Lots of people do their grocery
1: maybe
2: shopping on
1: Sunday. Maybe a picnic.
2: Mm-hmm. Yeah, sure.
1: Something to do with a picnic. I don't know why I'm food-based right now. It might not be food-based.
2: Well, I won't be helping you in any
1: come
2: way,
1: on.
2: Shape, or form, so...
1: Come on.
2: Absolutely not.
1: See, we have another ice cream. I'm thinking ice cream.
2: Sundays are for
1: Michelle
2: ice cream.
1: Michelle says ice cream.
2: That's what they say. Sundays are for ice cream.
1: Right. They say that?
2: Yes. Sundays on Sunday.
1: Oh, a sundae.
2: Mm-hmm.
1: Oh, like a...
2: That's ice cream. Sundays on Sunday.
1: Delicious raspberry sundae.
2: Why is there no ice cream places in town running Sundays
1: why are they not doing
2: on
1: that?
2: Sunday? With Sunday specials.
1: It writes itself.
2: All right, let's open an ice cream shop.
1: It's
2: we're
1: just
2: only
1: like,
2: open Sunday.
1: I don't know why Dairy Queen doesn't have hot dogs and blizzards and then have a combo called Glizzies and Blizzies.
2: Glizzies and Blizzies, yep.
1: That just writes itself.
2: It does.
1: Come on. All right, I see a lot of groceries and I see a lot of ice cream. So bring them in. Keep them coming here. And, oh, gas, Jennifer.
2: Yeah, fuel up for the week. That's right.
1: Oh, that might be a good one. Okay, we got some good ideas coming up. We got to work together to get Dilly shocked. Is this going to be 5 days in a row?
2: Well,
1: it's going to be Friday. Not in a row, but Friday, Monday, Tuesday, Wednesday.
2: Yeah.
1: Wow.
2: I don't like that.
1: What's the question one more time?
2: People are more likely to buy this on a Sunday than any other day of the week. What are they buying?
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1: If I get the question wrong, I get shocked with the Pet Trainer 2000 dog collar. If I get the question right, though, with your help, then Dilly gets shocked.
2: People are more likely to purchase this on a Sunday than any other day of the week. What are they buying?
1: A lot of people say gas. I like that one. Neil, it needs to be more specific, like maybe shoes.
2: Because
1: he said clothing. He was like, okay, I'm going to be more specific, shoes.
2: Right.
1: Could be. A lot of people go to the mall on Sunday.
2: True. That is a good mall day. Sunday mall day.
1: Jamil, lottery tickets for the week.
2: Yum.
1: Smart.
2: That is.
1: Flowers, gas. Put money on your Pego for transit.
2: Mm-hmm.
1: Movie tickets.
2: Mm-hmm.
1: Toilet paper. Good morning, Michael. Good morning, Allie. Ice cream. Groceries, says Scott. I like the idea of gas. I'm going to say gas because I think then you fill up for the week. You got some time.
2: Yeah.
1: Give it to me.
2: People are more likely to buy this on a Sunday. You say it's gasoline.
1: Gasoline. Oh, come on.
2: I'm so sorry.
1: I wanted it five in a row.
2: The answer is groceries.
1: It is.
2: Yep.
1: Really?
2: More likely to do some groceries.
1: See,
2: shopping.
1: I will never go on Sunday because you know why? It's so busy on Sundays.
2: That's why everybody's grocery shopping.
1: I guess so, yeah. I don't like it.
2: Everyone's like, we should do Sunday.
1: I can do better things on Sunday. That's my only day off.
2: Depends on your schedule,
1: guess
2: too,
1: what? Guess. Grocery shopping feels like work.
2: Sure.
1: Yep. Yeah, exactly. All right, well, that's fine. I haven't been shocked in a long time here since last week. So
2: I'm free.
1: I'm putting on the Pet Trainer 2000 dog collar. I'm going to try a song here. I don't know if you remember this one. I used to love it. I had this on cassette, by the way. It's from a band called Space Hog. And Space Hog came out with a song called In the Meantime in the 90s. And the lead singer of Space Hog actually dated Liv Tyler for a long time. They might have even got married back in the 90s.
2: Damn.
1: And if you were a bass player, you had to figure this one out. Because it was super cool. Remember, we've got free gas coming up this morning. Your gas word is on the way in about 8 minutes' time. Okay, ready, Dilly? Yeah, do that part. Mary?

0: 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Born to be a hero, trained to be a plumber. That's Mr. Rooter.
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1: 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Traffic.
7: Good morning. Well, a number of traffic signals are out around the city after last night's storm, one of them being Portage and Wall. And now we've got a crash at Portage and Wall westbound. At last check, down to a single left lane. So keep over to that left side and expect delays. 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Offer ends August 12th. That's your traffic on Hot 100.5. 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
9: We still might see some thunderstorms coming through this morning. Of course, you got a lot of lights out, and like Brandi was talking about earlier, McGilvery. Those lights are out, backed up right now, so any traffic types always want to hear about it. High of 29, it's 22 right now.
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1: 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But remember, you're listening to the show here at a very good time. Mm-hmm. Because Dilly's going to give you the gas word.
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0: 100.5. Before we get to makeup or breakup, just got a text from Kelsey saying there is a big tree on St. Anne's between Woody Dell and Nova Vista. It's supposedly blocking both lanes. So I don't know what the traffic's like on St. Anne's right now. Now, Dilly, this big tree fell from the storm last night, and you're from St. Vitale. You grew up there. Maybe you climbed that tree as a boy in the 90s.
1: Many, many afternoons.
0: And now it's down.
1: Goodbye, sweet tree.
0: Lights are flashing at Lash and Cottonwood. Katie sending that one. Tom, Keewaytin, and Selkirk.
1: Wow.
0: Lines are out. Lights are out on St. Mary's and Meadowood. We've got trees down in Westwood right now. So a lot of things happening from this storm. We will see a little bit more of it coming down the pipe here in the next couple of hours, but it should clear out in just a little bit. I was asking Kelsey, like, how do you get around it? And she said, I don't think you do. You got to turn on Nova Vista to get right through it. Emergency vehicles there. So they're working on getting this tree. So both directions, both lanes, tree down. You're not getting anywhere. Lights are out at St. Mary's in Meadowood. We got that one. Oh, Dilly, that tree. You love that tree by Woody Dell.
1: So many memories.
0: Ah, climbing up great that tree. Just like Huck Finn. Now it's gone.
1: Goodbye.
0: Don't shed a tear.
1: Oh, I will.
0: Oh, okay.
1: After the show.
0: All right. Any more traffic times, let us know about it. 204-474-1005.
2: Making up.
3: Or breaking up.
2: What would you do?
3: What would you do?
2: Making up.
3: Or breaking up.
2: What would you do?
3: What would you do?
2: Making up.
3: Or breaking up.
2: What would you do?
3: Stay for love or say we're through. What would you do?
2: What would you do?

0: food. It's only been 3 months, so is this a makeup or breakup?
1: Past potatoes, dude.
0: Yeah. Yeah, duh. You know where my phone is?
1: Well, I mean, everything else is great except the nickname, so I think you could probably work through this one. Tell him to stop calling you dude, or start calling him dude back.
0: Wonder if he doesn't.
1: Well, then break up. Whatever. I mean, that's a pretty mediocre reason to if you're telling me that everything else is great in the relationship.
0: Yeah, true.
1: Except for dude.
0: I know, but that's not very respectful, is it?
1: Dude. Well, then have a conversation about it. You're adults.
0: Well,
1: dude.
0: Makeup or breakup?
1: Saw, dude.
0: You say makeup on this one?
1: Yeah, it's a makeup for me, dude.
0: All right, let's see what you say. 204-474-1005. The results are next.
1: Yeah, dude.
2: 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Born to be a hero. 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
9: 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Traffic.
10: Good morning. Well, a number of traffic signals are out around the city after last night's storm, one of them being Portage and Wall. And now we've got a crash at Portage and Wall westbound. At last check, down to a single left lane. So keep over to that left side and expect delays. 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Offer ends August 12th. That's your traffic on Hot 100.5. 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
0: We have a high of 29 degrees. We might see some thunderstorms continuing this morning, but it will clear out. So that's good news, especially for that Bomber game tonight. It is 22 degrees. Real quickly, Joel just texted in, northbound Route 90 in Cordon. Traffic light is being replaced right now in the median lane, so that's down to one lane. So traffic is backed up past Grant. So you're going to have to be a little bit more patient this morning, of course, with that storm that Brandi was talking about and all those traffic lights. Any traffic tie-ups, always want to hear about it. Lights are out at Portage and Dominion. That's going on. Let us know, 204-474-1005.
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0: Hot 100.5, makeup or breakup. Our scenario this morning, dating a guy for 3 months. Right now, my biggest problem is that he calls me by a nickname, and it's not a cute nickname because he calls me dude, even at dinner in front of my parents. See, that's the key right there that I don't like, that he is calling her dude. That is disrespectful to the parents when you're over at their house having supper.
1: Yeah, dude.
0: You know? So, what do you see on our text? 204-474-1005.
1: Amanda says, in a dating world full of red flags, there is much worse than this. Talk to him and make up. Token makeup. Says makeup. Okay. Refer to him as a girl at all times. See right. how he likes it. Yeah. Bess says makeup. She should let him know how much it's bothering her. Then she should come up with some feminine nicknames for him, like Cupcake.
0: Right. Yeah, true. But again, when you just get back at that person, that's not helping the situation.
1: Pamela says makeup. Have a conversation about it. If it doesn't stop, find a nickname he doesn't like. That's basically everybody's
0: advice. Everybody just says Cupcake.
1: Paul says call him Princess.
0: Darlene, Princess,
1: Jillian
0: yeah.
1: says do something. Yeah,
0: See, I still think, though, that it's disrespectful that he does that in front of the parents. What else will he do when they're together longer? Right? What is he going to do in front of the parents?
1: Call them dude, too.
0: Maybe.
1: Saw, Mr. Dude. How you doing?
0: Saw, dude.
1: That steak smells delicious, dude. Thanks, dude, for having me over for dinner.
0: Dude. Papa dude.
1: Papa dude, mama dude. Saw,
0: mama
1: brother dude.
0: Dude, I love your macaroni salad. Okay, dude.
1: Saw.
0: I'm looking up the results.
1: Yeah, dude.
0: What and I'm doing some addition.
1: Nice,
0: and
1: dude.
0: It looks like...
2: Uh-huh.
0: 82%, dude, say it's going to be all right.
1: Yeah.
0: Because it's going to be a makeup.
1: Yeah, dude.

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1: Good morning. It is Thursday, July 30th. Because of that storm that rolled through Winnipeg last night, a lot of lights are out around Winnipeg, Colburn, and Jubilee. That one's out. We've got St. James. And what's the other street there? I can't remember. Any traffic times, let us know. 204-474-1005. There's a lot on Portage, Dominion, Portage, and Wall. Those kind of places like that. And we've got Lage and Cottonwood. Lights are out, backed up. St. Mary's and Metalwood. That is also out. And we have McGilvery and Pembina. Is that right? I think that was one of them. We'll check in with Brandy here with our traffic in just a little bit. Lights down at Roblin. Roblin. And lots of lights down Roblin. So any traffic times, let us know about it. A strike that could see around 4,400 WestJet flight attendants go on strike by the weekend. This could happen. They could actually start picketing on Sunday. Their union says unpaid work is the main issue. WestJet says that travelers with flights scheduled between today and August 4th can make a one-time change or cancel with no fee. Work to restore the Holy Trinity Anglican Church is in its next phase. That's the one downtown that's been closed for a number of years. There's a study that is now concluded, found that it's going to cost about $7.75 million to repair, and over $4 million of that is the foundation. Jeez. You know why?
2: Why?
1: Because it was constructed in 1883.
2: Well, time for some upgrades.
1: So that's some old cement.
2: Yeah, is it ever.
1: But the report does say that it is worth saving. Now, in sports.
2: Oh, yeah. Bombers and Lions tonight, 7:30 kickoff. We're going to break down the game for you because there's lots going on. Feels like a Friday at the Bomber game.
1: It
2: tonight
1: does, yeah.
2: In What's Trending Winnipeg a bit later on this hour. Goldeyes have won 5 in a row, sweeping their series with Kansas City last night with a 2-1 win. They're back home for a new series this weekend. And Jays win the last one of the series with the Nationals 5-2 last night. 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Let's take a look at weather.
1: Well, real quickly, Academy and Wellington Crest lights are out. So there's a whole bunch all around. Again, we want to know about it just so we can let everybody know. By the way, there is a giant tree. I don't know if it's still there or not. St. Anne's and around Nova Vista, the tree was covering both lanes, south and north.
2: Nobody could get by.
1: So you had to do a U-turn and then go back down Nova Vista, right?
2: Yeah.
1: So, again, any traffic ties when it comes to this storm. 204-474-1005. I'm looking at the radar right now, and it looks like we've got another quick little cell that's going to hit us around 10 a.m. this morning, okay? So we might see some more rain, and we might see some more, you know, a bit of a storm here, maybe some lightning. But it is going to leave by this afternoon. So don't worry about the Bomber game, okay? Because it's going to be gone by then.
2: Great.
1: Right?
2: Great!
1: Right now, though, oh, by the way, we are going to see a high of around 29 degrees. 22 right now.
2: And that's your morning headlines.
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0: 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I am Mark, that is Dilly, and grandmas are awesome.
1: They sure are.
0: And I had a grandmother who was one of those, like, spicy, you know?
1: Mm-hmm.
0: She had more energy than I did when I was 10 years old.
1: Oh, yeah.
0: Right? And I could watch old movies where she's, like, playing football with me in the backyard, and she's running around, and she's
1: tackling
0: doing this.
1: You.
0: And she smoked.
1: Yeah.
0: Like, how she had so much energy and could run around and stuff like that while she was smoking.
1: I had a grandmother just like that. Right? Same thing, smoking, but outrunning me and my brother.
0: Yes.
1: Like, running and laps around us.
0: Just craving M's.
1: Yeah.
0: With lipstick.
1: Yep.
0: Around the butt. Like, it was just always everywhere. So, and I miss her a ton. And we wanted to talk about how awesome grandmothers are, especially like spicy ones, you know, and ones that, you know, have a lot of energy, ones that like to zing, you know, not the mean ones that sometimes happen.
1: There seemed to be like a generational shift with some grandmas where like for a long time it was like you're just you're elderly and you just chill and whatever. And then like grandmas in like the 80s and 90s started being like, we're not going to do that. We're going to go out and dance and we're going to have fun.
0: And she was so busy. I only knew her as retired.
1: Right.
0: Right. And she worked at the co-op.
1: Yep.
0: And she worked there for years and years and years. And then, but then she was more busy in retirement.
1: Yeah. And you know what? If your body's able to do it, then so be it.
0: Yeah,
1: do it.
0: Exactly. So we want to know about your awesome grandmother. Call us on the Furniture Villa request line, 204-474-1005. Tell us about your grandmother, Trina.
2: I actually had a grandma. She was my great-grandma. She was about 4 foot tall. She acted like she was 7 foot tall.
0: Yeah.
2: She would dress all kinds of outfits you wouldn't see people her age wearing. She got to be 102, I think.
0: Wow.
2: She would wear these outfits that you would think she was in her 20s.
0: Okay, this is awesome, Trina. I love it when there's feisty little grandmothers. What are some of the things that she did?
2: She was a dancer. She would go to... when they'd have bands playing, she'd always be up there dancing and be out there getting guys that are 30, 50 years younger than her and out there on the floor with her. And they wouldn't believe that she was in her 90s.
1: Oh, good for you, Grandma.
0: Yeah, that's good impressive. That's the thing. And nowadays, you don't know who is a grandmother because, one, grandmothers now look a lot younger.
1: Mm-hmm.
0: Like, there are people that are my age that are, like my cousin, for instance.
1: Mm-hmm.
0: She's a grandmother already,
1: sure.
0: Right? And she looks like she's, you know, 32.
1: Yeah.
0: And she's like 50.
1: Right.
0: Right? So like, yeah, nowadays you can't tell because everybody looks so good for their age.
1: Well, right? Yeah, there was that time where it was like you could tell who was grandparents.
0: Well, that's the thing. My grandparents, you knew they were old.
1: Yeah.
0: Because, and they were probably like 47. And they were my grandparents, and like my grandpa had like a horseshoe around him, and he
1: bad glasses, old clothes,
0: a pocket protector because he was a farmer,
1: a handkerchief.
0: Right?
1: Yeah.
0: Oh yeah, exactly. Just like when you think back. By the way, call us or text us in regards to celebrating your grandma. But it's like when you look back to the Golden Girls.
1: Yeah,
0: they were all pretty young.
1: You see the ages,
0: but because that was the style when they were growing up, right? Mm-hmm. Because 80s. Everybody looked a lot older.
1: It's true.
0: Right?
1: Yeah. Like fashion and just the way people looked, right?

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0: 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Hot 100.5.
2: Patrick sent us a traffic update. Tree down across Berry Street, Ness and Portage Avenue. Watch out for that. We've got a lot of traffic lights that are out because of that storm. And keep letting us know about your grandmas. We'll get to it right after Body Rate.

0: Hot 100.5, it is Mark and Dilly, and we're talking about awesome grandmas. Want you to hit that Furniture Villa request line at 204-474-1005. Jenna!
1: So I have a friend whose grandma is like that. I don't know how old she is. I want to say she's close to 80. She's hilarious. She does not look 80. I'm going to put that out there. She is beautiful. She dresses like, you know what I mean? Like a 40-year-old, let's just put it that way.
0: Yeah.
1: She drinks. I think she does a little Zaza sometimes. I'm not sure, but yeah, she's funny. And she's very spicy. She does not care, and she does not have a filter. If she gets a few drinks in her, look out, because she will tell you what she feels.
0: So nice. Give us some examples of what happened.
1: She told this one guy was hitting on her, and she looked at him and said, "I'm sorry, honey, but you're too old for me, and you're just not my type." And he was not too old for her. He was quite a bit younger than her, but she said he was too. "You're too old. You're too old for me, honey. I like him young." She's funny though. She's cool. She's definitely not like your typical grandma, for sure.
2: No kidding.
1: She drinks all the time. She'll go to the bar.
0: Why not?
1: She walks up to the bar. She gets an Uber or whatever. She drinks. She does quite a bit of day drinking. She doesn't have to work. I guess it's fine.
2: You know what?
0: She sounds awesome.
2: She's living
0: Jenna.
2: Those golden years how she wants. Good for her.
0: That's what I'm going to do.
2: Yeah.
0: Guess what? You don't have to get up for work the next day. So
2: yeah, exactly.
0: Why not? On our text, what do you see?
2: Lauren said, my grandma was the best lady around. She was also spicy.
0: Yeah.
2: You know, and you think back to how I could roll a cigarette, deal a hand of poker, and pour a perfect Ryan Coke by the time I was 6, because that's just the way it was with grandma, right?
0: Oh, wow.
2: Angela said, my grandma Grace was 106 years old when she passed away.
0: What?
2: She was so full of life throughout her entire life. For her 90th birthday, just for example, she bought herself a treadmill and put it together herself.
0: No way.
2: Then used that treadmill for years afterwards.
0: Impressive.
2: Terry said back in the 80s and 90s, you know, my grandma, no matter what day of the week he dropped by, there always just seemed to be a chicken in the oven. and then you sat down and there was just magical trays of cheese, crackers, and pickles, right? At Christmas, she hosted multiple suppers.
0: Yep.
2: You know, one Christmas day, one Boxing Day, and, you know, you're having, you know, beef at one, turkey at another, and she was just such a great hostess. Every time you came over, you were fed.
0: And that age group was very good at hosting, right?
2: Yes.
0: And my grandmother had Sunday dinner for my family, my, you know, aunt and uncle and the cousins, and it was always roast beef.
2: Yeah.
0: And it was perfect. And Yorkshire puddings and and everything was like, I couldn't wait to go over there just to stuff my face.
2: Well,
0: when
2: exactly.
0: You know, 13, 14
2: years
0: old.
2: You knew you were eating good.
0: Yeah.
2: Yeah.
0: And then my other grandmother used to have the old bowl of chips.
2: Yeah.
0: Every time we came over, bowl of chips with a holder and it had dip.
2: And the dip.
0: Right?
2: Beautiful.
0: It was a glass bowl.
2: Yeah.
0: And it was always Ripple chips. And I was always like, oh, grandma's dip.
2: Mm-hmm.
0: Like, it's so delicious. And I couldn't figure out, wow, how do you make this dip? I found out years later it was just
2: sour cream and onion mix.
0: Yeah.
2: But they made it seem like it was the biggest deal.
0: She never told me it was from a package. She just said, no, that's grandma's dip.
2: I made it.
0: Good for her.
2: Yep.
0: Good for her. Oh, my goodness.
2: That's cute.
0: All right. Coming up here, we want to give away some free gas. By the way, we had some people text in pictures of themselves. Which we love it because we love to see the faces. And that people do not look like grandmas now.
2: Mm-hmm.
0: Right?
2: That's changed.
0: That has totally changed. You look like Tammy, for instance. You look like someone who's 30 years old. And then you can't believe.
2: She has three grandchildren, she said, yeah.
0: Yeah. So it's a lot different now compared to... Because I always say, Dilly... The grandparents are from, they call it the silent generation, the wartime generation. They were the greatest generation.
2: Mm-hmm.
0: They all lived through the war. And then they had the baby boomers, right? The baby boomers, whatever, they had things pretty easy. Then the Gen X becomes the greatest. So the Gen X is the greatest living generation. The grandparents that lived through the war and went to war and all that kind of stuff in WW2, they are the greatest generation. And prior to that, because life was hard, even World War I and stuff like that, right? those people. But like I say, Gen X is the greatest living generation.
2: Yeah.
0: And it seems like the Gen Xers are the grandparents now.
2: Yep, they are.
0: Right?
2: That's true.
0: Because the baby boomers have always been grandparents for a while now.
2: Mm-hmm.
0: Like my mom. She's been a grandparent for many, many years. Interesting to think about, hey?
2: It really is.
0: It really is. You know what's great to think about? Free gas.
2: That's lovely.
0: If you're a grandmother, maybe you should win some free gas.
2: Yeah, definitely.
0: Well, anyone can win free gas. It's the choice of the computer when we put all the text in. But your gas word, I hope you remember it, because we're going to get you, not yet, in a few minutes, though, we're going to get you to text that in.
3: 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That's Mr. Rooter.
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10: Good morning. Watch out for a crash at Portage and Wall in the westbound right lanes. Keep left. That was one of the intersections without power this morning following last night's storm. And all around Keniston and Corridon in the northbound left lane, construction. Keep right. 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
2: For your Winnipeg Blue Bombers, it's 90s night tonight. 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
0: So you might see some cloud moving in, and then we might see a bit of a thunderstorm this morning. And that's okay because it will be gone by the time anything happens this afternoon, especially with the Bomber game. And then, but don't be alarmed, okay? It's kind of left over from the storm last night, okay? Just talking to AJ, he said it took him 35 minutes to get to work.
2: All the lights flashing.
0: Yeah, usually it, you know, takes a lot quicker. So this system's going to roll through. It might not get out of here by 3, maybe 4 o'clock, but it is going to be passing through. So not to worry. A high of 30 degrees today. Otherwise, it's 22 right now.
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1: They are. 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All right. 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
1: Bomber game tonight. It's 90s night. This is going to be awesome.
2: This game feels like it's a Friday night, the way that it's set up today.
1: And it's going to be a nice day. We, like I said, have some, you know, maybe some storms rolling through this morning and early afternoon. But it is going to be pushed out by the time the game is...
2: Great.
1: What time is kickoff?
2: 7:30.
1: Okay. Remember, 25,000 fans get free Bomber sunglasses, but like the 90s...
2: The pink and the green neon colors.
1: Yeah, yep. That used to be able to get at gas stations and all over the place and stuff. Yeah, yep. that's a staple. Pre-game, Adam Big Hill is going to be out there signing autographs, getting pictures taken because it's a celebration of Adam Big Hill.
2: That's right. Get there early because there'll be a lineup for that.
1: Exactly, and he's a good dude.
2: And then he's going to be at the game, like watching the game too. He's got seats there.
1: So. When is the little video playing?
2: First quarter. First they're going to do, and Wade's going to come down and give him a jersey.
1: Okay,
2: and,
1: good. Yeah,
2: they're going to honor him that way. So
1: then at halftime, honoring Cal Murphy, one of the greatest coaches of all time. He's going to be in the Ring of Honor. Of course, he passed away a few years ago, and his family's going to be there though.
2: That's great.
1: Is that at halftime?
2: That's halftime. Yep.
1: Right. Okay. And of course, we've got fireworks at the end of the night, right?
2: So this is why it feels like a Friday.
1: This is good.
2: I like it.
1: Let's take tomorrow off.
2: Right? Yeah, why not?
1: Tell AJ to just come in early.
2: I'll let him know. I'm sure he'll be thrilled.
1: Let's talk about this storm that rolled through southern Manitoba last night. It was loud.
2: Yeah, and of course, it's knocked out so much power and lights. We've been talking about it all morning. At the airport last night, they had recorded up to 91 kilometers an hour.
1: Wow.
2: Outside of the city, like in Niverville, Île-de-Chêne area, over 100.
1: Whoa!
2: So a lot of damage, of course, a lot of trees down.
1: That's wind?
2: Yeah, just the wind.
1: 100 kilometers an hour.
2: Over.
1: Holy. Yeah, man, that is windy. Yeah.
2: So they haven't had any reports of tornadoes that may have been possible. They have to always investigate when there's that high of winds, right? But a lot of damage, crazy. A lot of, you know, sheds and a lot of trees and a lot of people's property.
1: A lot of trees. I got pictures from Westwood. I got pictures in St. Anne's. They have that one. I don't know if it's cleaned up yet, but it was right on the road.
2: Yeah, right across the road.
1: Going southbound and stuff like that. So still... A lot of power outages. Dan even just saying that, was it Pembina?
2: Yeah.
1: That there's so many businesses that have no...
2: And some people, like Brian had just texted too and said that people have been without power since like 10:30 last night. So,
1: yeah. And fridges and food
2: when you start to panic. Yeah.
1: You can't put it outside like in wintertime.
2: No, you can't.
1: No.
2: Exactly.
1: It'll spoil even faster, right? So, we do have a high of around 30 degrees, but again, this kind of tail end of this... It's kind of weird because we had that storm roll through overnight, and then there's a bit of a break, and then the tail end of it is coming through this morning and this afternoon, but it's actually somewhat connected to the one.
2: Right.
1: But if you're driving this morning, it's like, hey, what a beautiful day.
2: And it did end the heat warning, too.
1: So which is good, yeah.
2: Pushed it out.
1: Boy, yesterday.
2: So hot.
1: Like, not even, like, you can just tell the humidity. Like, it was a different type of heat.
2: You can gulp the air, that's how you know.
1: Yeah. But just... In my car, when it's not started with the window down, I was sweating.
2: Oh, yeah.
1: And that
2: sweating
1: never happens.
2: Standing.
1: Yeah, yeah, exactly. Just a quick traffic update about eastbound Portage between Main Street and Westbrook

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0: 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Traffic.
7: Good morning. Well, we had traffic signals out at a number of locations around the city from that storm last night. Some of the intersections were Grant and Shaftesbury, Lagimodia and Cottonwood, Pembina and McGilvery, as well as Portage and Wall, which also was seeing a collision in the westbound lanes there. We also had a crash on Waverly northbound at Abenoji Mikina. Keep over to the left. 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Conditions and app. That's your traffic on Hot 100.5. 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
9: Again, a high of 30 degrees for this afternoon. No heat warning, though, is in effect for today because that storm kind of rolled through. And you know what, Dilly? It changes the air pressure, you know, sure, and the barometric pressure, and the humidex is a lot different when you got the, you know, cold air and the hot air. And it's 23 right now.
0: Mark and Dilly in the morning. Ho!

0: Hot 100.5 hits of the 80s, 90s, 2000s. Good morning. It is Mark and early in the morning. Okay, I've got a little desktop calendar here, and it's called Fact or Crap. I got it Christmas time. So for today, July 30th, I'm going to read you a statement.
1: All right.
0: And then you got to tell me if it's fact or crap, as in true or false.
1: Great.
0: Okay. Tug of war, you know, where they've got two teams that pull against each other in opposite ends of the rope, right?
1: Of course.
0: We've all done it as kids?
1: Yeah.
0: It was once a summer Olympic sport. Is that fact or crap?
1: I feel like that's a fact.
0: It is a fact.
1: Yeah.
0: It was featured in the Olympic Games in 1900, 1904, 1908, 1912, and 1920, and it created a lot of tension. Woo! Yeah, can you believe that? Imagine seeing that nowadays.
1: Why did they stop? I would have loved to see a tug-of-war match at the Olympics.
0: Imagine that nowadays.
1: Yeah, and how strong everybody is. It'd
0: yes.
1: be awesome.
0: They would rip the rope apart.
1: Just snaps in yeah. half. We need a new rope.
0: You got wrestlers and bodybuilders and
1: all
0: that kind of stuff.
1: I think we petitioned to bring it back.
0: I think we should, too.
1: Bring back tug of war.
0: If they had break dancing,
1: we can have tug of war.
0: You can have tug of war.
1: Yep.
0: Exactly.
1: Yep.
0: Get ready, because we have the 90s at 9, and we're getting ready for the Bomber game. So we're going to kind of give you an example here of some of the songs that you might hear tonight at the game.
1: 90s
0: at Princess Auto Stadium, right? So the 90s at 9, we're playing nothing but 90s. It's going to be super awesome. And we've got, you want me to tell you? I just got the list.
1: Give us a little bit.
0: You want to tell me? Yeah?
1: How about a little bit?
0: Just a taste of what the whole bunch of music coming up here back to back. How about J-Lo? How about a number one song from Cher? And how about the very first number one rap song on the Billboard Hot 100s?
1: Oh, yeah.
0: It's all coming up.
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0: Hot 100.5 in the 90s at 9. Let's go behind the music for a second here, Dilly, with Paula Cole. Okay, of course, we know I Don't Want to Wait. Remember that song?
1: Dawson's stuff like that? Creek.
0: Yeah. But she also had another hit back in 1996, and she asked a very simple question. Where have all the cowboys gone?
1: Right.
0: But here's the thing. The song wasn't about cowboys.
1: What?
0: It was a tongue-in-cheek look at the perfect man.
1: Oh.
0: Where have all the perfect men gone? But she replaced that with cowboys. Everybody thought the song was about cowboys. It did reach top 10 in Canada. This is Paula Cole on the 90s at 9 on Hot 100.5.

0: Don't forget, tonight, Bomber Game, it is 90s night. So not only are they going to be selling some 90s gear, right? And there's going to be some neon. You know that's going to happen.
1: Oh, yeah.
0: With those sunglasses, those free sunglasses. They've got the green and the pink arms to them.
1: Just like the 90s.
0: 25,000 sunglasses are going to be handed out tonight.
1: Cool.
0: So that's going to be awesome. So we're going to celebrate. We're kind of getting a kickstart here this morning as we are presenting any 90s song that you hear at the Bomber Game. We're officially sponsoring it.
1: That's right.
0: Okay? It's the unofficial Hot 100.5 90s songs.
1: Excellent.
0: Not 90s night.
1: No.
0: Not the whole thing. Just any song that you hear that's 90s, yep. That's us.
1: Perfect.
0: Right?
1: Perfect.
0: So, coming up, we're actually going to showcase a Canadian who had a big song in 1997, who is still touring, who is going to be in Winnipeg in November. We'll find out who that is coming up. Hold on.
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0: Hot 100.5. Don't forget, Amanda Marshall is going to be in town in November. You can get tickets right now. 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Now, Dilly, I want you to tell me a story about when you, back in, when you were younger, you had an alarm clock, wasn't that right?
1: Mm-hmm.
0: And did it play a CD?
1: Yeah.
0: Hey, kids, there was a time where you could have CDs
1: or
0: in your alarm
1: clock. Or cassette tapes, too.
0: Yeah.
1: I had both.
0: And you would set the alarm and it would play. I had the CD one.
1: Mm-hmm.
0: And it could play whatever song you wanted. So Dilly wanted to wake up to, what song was it again?
1: Breakfast at Tiffany's.
0: Right.
1: It's nice. It starts out with that guitar, you know.
0: And over again.
1: You say.
0: How long would you say you had it going? Like, that you woke up to that song?
1: Probably about 2 weeks.
0: And how long did it take to hate that song?
1: 2 days. Suddenly, the magic of a wonderful song and beautiful music is lost when it's associated to you waking up.
0: Lesson learned.
1: Yes.
0: Don't wake up to something that you like.
1: Exactly.
0: Because you will eventually hate it.
1: And I never did again.
0: Now, did you come back around to that song finally?
1: Oh, yeah. I'm back.
0: Now, if I said to you, hey, we're going to play Breakfast at Tiffany, you don't relate it to the waking up.
1: Not anymore.
0: Okay.
1: No, I'm good.
0: Okay, kids, lesson learned. Don't, because now you can do it with your phone, right? You can play any song off your phone.
1: Don't make that mistake.
0: The mistake. If you love a song, you will hate it very shortly. But thank goodness we're back on Deep Blue Something.
1: Back.
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0: It's time to take that to the bank with Mark and Zilly.
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2: What we like to do here is give you some fun facts for your workday, so you can use three of these or one of them when you're in conversation at work, at the work site, wherever it might be. Or if you're listening right now and you want to talk more about it, this is like a conversation starter, right?
3: That's right.
2: Okay, give us an example.
3: Who do you think distributes the most toys every year? What company? If you had to guess.
2: Mattel.
3: Or like Hasbro, right?
2: You'd think, right? What other toy companies are there?
3: It's not Mattel. It's not Hasbro.
2: No?
3: It's McDonald's, actually.
2: Really? They distribute the most?
3: 1.5 billion toys through the Happy Meal program yearly. So making it the largest toy distributor in the world.
2: I can see that. And because they're free.
3: Yes.
2: Kind of.
3: Well, yeah.
2: Right? You get them with the Happy Meal. Mm-hmm. Oh, that's interesting.
3: Right?
2: There have been some classic toys coming through that drive-thru window.
3: Oh, has there ever?
2: I tell you, for the years and years and years.
3: Take that to the bank.
2: Eggos are delicious. You know what I try?
3: What?
2: I have an Eggo, and I put it in the toaster, and then I fry an egg. And then I fry the egg and put it on top of the Eggo. Then I put syrup on that egg. It's got to be a sunny side up. Then I cut the egg so that the syrup and the yolk become one, and it's the most delicious Eggo you'll ever have.
3: Wow.
2: Try it out. I guarantee you'll love it. But did you know that when Eggos were invented in 1953, they were actually called Froffles? Because they were frozen waffles, right? Froffles. But then people started calling them Eggos, like just the general public, because they kind of tasted like eggs. And that's why they go well with eggs. Because they already kind of taste like eggs, right?
3: Eggs on eggs.
2: So, yeah. And that's what, and the syrup makes it really nice. Within 2 years, so in 1955, they decided, we're not going to fight this.
3: Yep.
2: The public call it Eggos.
3: Yep.
2: So guess what? We're going to call it Eggos. And I'm going to bring it back full circle, and now I'm calling them Froffles.
3: Nice.
2: Take that to the bank.
3: Lego my Eggo. The famous painting of the dogs. Remember in the 90s, you go to someone's basement, and there's the dogs playing poker.
2: The print.
3: Yeah.
2: Everybody had it.
3: It
2: was a poster kind of.
3: Yeah, it was a poster or a print.
2: It was a framed print.
3: Right?
2: Yeah.
3: And it was in every, like,
2: pool,
3: basement.
2: Like, yeah,
3: if
2: there was
3: a
2: pool table.
3: Yes,
2: yeah.
3: Yes. So that famous painting of the dogs playing poker, it was part of 16 different paintings, commissioned by a cigar company to sell cigars.
2: So they were ads?
3: It was an advertisement. It was literally ads.
2: Really?
3: But of course, you couldn't see it really because, like, there's cigars all over the pictures. If you go back and look,
2: obviously, they're more popular than the cigar.
3: Way more. The dog sitting around playing poker in 11 of the 16 paintings and in many, many basements still to this day.
2: Yeah, I love those.
3: Right? You would never would have associated that to cigars, though. It was like,
2: no.
3: The dogs are playing poker. It's crazy.
2: But obviously, the actual advertisement would have had the name of the cigar. But they just took that out and go, we'll sell these, make more money.
3: Yeah, exactly. Take that to the bank.
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Hot 100.5. That'll pump you up. Little Survivor. Hits of the 80s, 90s, 2000s. I'm AJ. Any chance you're still stuck driving on Portage? A couple of intersections this morning on Portage that had no power, and there was a collision at one of them. It was absolute chaos. Is that situation cleaning itself up? It was a little more than a few traffic lights on Portage. Manitoba Hydro says more than 30,000 customers without power after the storm last night. Hopefully everything starts to get back to normal. Little more rain, maybe by noon, but it should clear up after that. Looking like a beautiful evening, in fact, especially for a Bombers game. Here's Chantel Kreviazuk, Hot 100.5.

100.5. Hits of the 80s, 90s, 2000s. I hope you didn't have a flight booked this weekend, especially with WestJet. You're going to be chewing your fingernails right down to the bone right now. WestJet flight attendants officially announced their strike notice this morning. 72-hour strike notice. Unless they hammer something out in the next few days, they could all be on strike by Sunday. WestJet could start shutting down flights as soon as Friday. In fact, you think they're going to work out a deal? Why do we have to go to the last minute? Every negotiation for every strike, you got to drag it out to the last minute? I hope you're not affected. If so, and you're traveling between today and Tuesday, WestJet's giving you a chance to change your flight or cancel your flight with no fee. That might be your best option. Hopefully it all gets worked out. WestJet flight attendants, 72-hour strike notice. Nothing like a little added stress going into a long weekend, eh? Here's Bublé, Hot 100.

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1: We're born with only two natural fears. Fear of falling.
2: Falling.
1: Fear of loud noises.
2: Oh, jeez.
1: Gotcha.
2: That's it?
1: Gotcha. All other fears and phobias, we learn or acquire them as we get older.
2: Thanks, Dad.
1: Yeah.
2: Thanks for the snake.
1: Exactly.
2: Phobia.
1: It could be worse. We could start out with a lot more, right? But that's the unfortunate thing about, you know, the older you get, the more scared you are of everything.
2: So why am I scared of snakes?
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100.5. I'm AJ Light. See if you can figure out what it is. 98% of us friendly Manitobans say that we have seen this in the last year. 98% say we've seen it, but barely half of us say we actually do it. Somebody's doing it. Find out what. Coming up after Michael Cimbello, this is Maniac, Hot 100.5.

0: 100.5. Hits of the 80s, 90s, 2000s. That's Kylie. I'm AJ. I'm sure you're going to fall into the majority of this. CAA Manitoba did a new survey. 98% of people who drive in the province say that within the past year, they've witnessed dangerous driving. 98%. The other 2% actually drive with their eyes closed. That's the most comfortable way to do it. That way you don't see any bad driving. People on cell phones, speeding, unsafe lane changes. Those were the top three dangerous driving maneuvers that people tend to see in the province. 98% say they've seen bad driving. Only 59% say that they're the ones doing it. Everyone's stupid except for me.
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100.5. After they had figured out all the box office numbers from last weekend, it came to light Toy Story 5, highest grossing movie of the year so far. Just around the world, it's made over $1 billion, the fifth Toy Story. Not sure if any movie's going to catch that this year, but maybe this new one out today has a chance. Spider-Man, Brand New Day, in theaters now. They're saying nobody has ever given a better performance as Peter Parker than Tom Holland in the new Spider-Man movie. I don't know if that's a high bar to clear or not. That movie's out now. Here's Spirit of the West. It's Hot 100.

It's 100.5 coming up after 11 o'clock. We're going to get you pretty hyped up for the Bombers game. I hope you have your ticket already. If not, you're going to want one when you hear what's going on after 11 o'clock. Also, some people work their whole lives to get this one distinction, and 32 people are about to get it. We'll tell you what it is after Bryan Adams' Hot 100.5.

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hot. 100.5. The storm last night just wreaked havoc, not just on Winnipeg, but the province. Trees down, a lot of people without power. There is a little silver lining, and that it's wiped out the heat warning. In fact, you look at tonight's low and tomorrow night's low, both are 15 degrees. That's almost like sleeping with the windows open weather. Hopefully a little relief from the heat. Here's Sean Desmond. 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

Hot 100.5 Salt and Pepper. Hopefully you're going to shoop your way on down to Princess Auto Stadium, maneuver your way through the construction, and get there for a beautiful night of Thursday night football. Bombers, BC Lions, the game's at 7:30 tonight. First 25,000 people get free sunglasses because it's 90s night with the Bombers. Close your eyes, and if I say 90s sunglasses, what do you picture? Because I bet you nailed it. You know, the ones that had all the different colors of sides on them. First 25,000 people at the game get free sunglasses. It's 90s night. The tailgate area, if you go early, has live music, live wrestling, and the Adam Big Hill retirement party. Bombers legend Cal Murphy gets put in the Ring of Honor at halftime. And they have fireworks after the game. The Bombers do not half-step. They pack as much action into every game as possible. There are not a lot of tickets left. This will be a sellout tonight. And I hope we see you at Princess Auto Stadium. Go Blue! Here's Sheriff. This is When I'm With You. Hot 100.5.

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1: 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Fear of falling. 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
1: 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All other fears and phobias, we learn or acquire them as we get older.
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1: It could be worse. We could start out with a lot more, right? But that's the unfortunate thing about, you know, the older you get, the more scared you are of everything.
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1: Exactly.
2: Well, I know exactly
1: why. Well, you know why.
2: Because my father scared me with a real boa constrictor one time. But hey, thanks a lot, Dad.
1: Thanks for the complex.
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Hot 100.5. Some people will work their whole lives to get this distinction. 32 people are about to get it. And it kind of has to do with this band. Find out more after Linkin Park. 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

0: 100.5 The Wallflowers with Jacob, son of Bob Dylan. That is One Headlight. I'm AJ Light. 32 very famous people are about to get their Hollywood Walk of Fame stars. Have you ever made that trip? You ever gone to Hollywood and actually walked down the Walk of Fame? It's a long walk. There are a lot of stars. A lot of the biggest, most famous people in history are on the Walk of Fame. And the class of 2027 has been announced. Linkin Park, who we just heard, will get a Walk of Fame star. A lot of music acts are getting them, actually. Lil Wayne, Smashing Pumpkins, Sia, David Guetta, Grandmaster Flash, The Ramones. How do The Ramones not have a Walk of Fame star yet? They're going to get it next year. Actors like Pedro Pascal, Lisa Kudrow, Adam Scott, Elle and Dakota Fanning, Idris Elba, Cheech and Chong. Do they know about it? Do they know they're getting one? If we had a Winnipeg Walk of Fame with all these stars, who are you putting on the Walk of Fame? And where would you put the Walk of Fame in Winnipeg? 474-1005, the Furniture Villa request line.
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Hot 100.5 coming up after 1 o'clock with yours truly. I'm AJ Light. There is both good and bad news when it comes to our local zoo. But the good news is way better than the bad news. Not only that, but we've got a new beef with one city in Alberta. Find out why after Glass Tiger. 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

0: 100.5 with Train. I'm AJ. Before that, we heard the Backstreet Boys. If you didn't know, all weekend, all long weekend, we're celebrating boy bands. The boy band long weekend kicks off tomorrow afternoon at 3 o'clock. It runs until end of day Monday, and it is going to set the perfect vibe for your August long weekend. Speaking of the long weekend, we got a text here to the JP Subaru text line, 4741005, and it's from our unofficial traffic reporter, Tiffany. Has nothing to do with traffic, though. Tiffany says, if you're waiting to get gas before the long weekend until tomorrow, get it today. We're already seeing a few stations at 181.9, buck 82. Gas just keeps skyrocketing. It seems to be the trend that we're in now. Don't wait until the last minute, because it might even get more expensive by the time we hit Saturday.
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100.5 with Howard Jones. I like the part where they go, whoa. My name is AJ, and as Winnipeggers, we've got some beef with one particular city elsewhere in Canada. A lot of media outlets are picking this story up now. Sounds like Calgary is trying to take the title of Slurpee Capital of the World. They say Winnipeggers drink an average, this is on average, of 189,000 Slurpees every month. And for two decades, it's been us. We've been the Slurpee Capital of the World. And now Calgary's going to take it? Here's the problem. You know who gives out the award? 7-Eleven. It's all theirs. They close all the Sevs in Winnipeg, and now they're threatening to take away our Slurpee Capital title. What, you don't like us anymore, 7-Eleven? We like you. There's something fishy here. We're going to need a full independent investigation into this. And maybe a dozen taquitos while you're at it. Hits of the 80s, 90s, 2000s. It's Armin van Buuren, Hot 100.5.

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1: Hey, would you like to come over and make lasagna with me? 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Yeah, I got the meat simmering over here.
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1: You want?
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100.5 hits of the 80s, 90s, 2000s. That's Pat Benatar. When's the last time you were at our zoo? The Assiniboine Park Zoo. Coming up, there is bad news, but also really good news about our zoo. Find out more after Pussycat Dolls. 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

0: Hot 100.5. Some big changes happening at the Assiniboine Park Zoo. One's exciting, one's kind of sad. We'll start with the bad news first. If you missed it, there was this beautiful white bison named Blizzard. 21-year-old white bison at the zoo passed away. Just last week, in fact, it was last Friday they announced it, that Blizzard the bison had passed away at the zoo. Told you it was sad news. 21-year-old bison, though, that's impressive. The good news is there's going to be a new baby that you can see later this summer.
1: Want to come with me and see the baby?
2: No. Fasten your seatbelts. We're going to see the baby.
0: Oh, man, and it's a cute one. Maymay, our red panda, had a baby. Okay? They haven't named him yet. And he won't be visible. You won't actually be able to see the red panda baby at the zoo until later this summer. But they say he's very healthy. In fact, the zoo said, and I quote, he is becoming chunkier and testing his vocal cords. Same, Assiniboine Park Zoo.
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Hot 100.5. We had that nasty storm move through overnight. Walloped Winnipeg. In fact, Manitoba Hydro have got the power outage map pulled up. Still 325 active power outages within city limits. It looks like a map of potholes in Winnipeg. It's just circle after circle after circle. Hopefully you're not impacted. As far as the weather goes, the worst of it's behind us. There shouldn't be any more storms. Maybe just a trickle of rain between now and, say, 7 o'clock. If you're going to the Bombers game tonight, should be absolutely all clear with an overnight low of 15. If there's any silver lining, at least it's cooled off a little bit. Here's Mariana's Trench. It's hot, 100.5.

Hot 102.5. That's us. Hot 100.5. That's Prince in 1999. Who knew he just could have called it like Y2K. There is some Prince news. You know the song Purple Rain? You know the album Purple Rain? Purple Rain is now a musical that is headed to Broadway next year. They are going to test

test run the new Broadway show Purple Rain next March, and it's officially scheduled opening night on Broadway April 12th. And hopefully the show does well enough that eventually it becomes part of Broadway across Canada. Maybe they end up bringing the show to Winnipeg. But in the meantime, if you're a big Prince fan and you want to see the musical Purple Rain, you have to head to proper Broadway. Not like downtown Winnipeg's Broadway. It starts next year, April 12th. Santana, Chad Kroeger, Why Don't You and I? It's the 80s, 90s, 2000s, Hot 100.5.

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100.5. She's had it up to here with you. That's No Doubt. I am AJ. Winnipeg Goldeyes are back for the weekend, kind of. Tomorrow at Blue Cross Park, it's a very special game. One night only, the Goldeyes aren't the Goldeyes. They're the Manitoba Mosquitoes. What started as an April Fool's joke has actually evolved into an actual game with jerseys, hats. They have all the merch ready for the Manitoba Mosquitoes game tomorrow, plus fireworks after the game. If you go to see the Goldeyes on Saturday, after the baseball game, you can actually go out on the field and you can watch Barbie on the big screen after the baseball game. Margot Robbie, Ryan Gosling, right? Barbie's going to be on the big screen. That's after Saturday's game. And if we're looking ahead to next week on Tuesday, the Goldeyes will play a doubleheader. It is also $2 Tuesday. So there's like dozens of food items that are only $2 a piece, and you get two baseball games, all for the price of one ticket. Goldeyes season goes right through until August 30th. Tom Cochran, No Regrets. It's Hot 100.5.

Hot 100.5 hits of the 80s, 90s, 2000s. My name's AJ Light. What would you do if you won the lottery? In fact, we're going to refine that question because somebody from Ontario just won a $10 million Lotto Max jackpot. And then when he went to take his picture with the big check, he says he plans to still go to work until he retires in, quote, several more years. Furniture Villa request line 474-1005. Let's pretend you just won $10 million and you're going to keep going to work. How would you eventually get fired? What would you do or not do that would make the company just go, get rid of this person? Like, you have a bad day at work right now. You just kind of got to suck it up. But if you had $10 million in the bank, how would you act differently? What would eventually get you fired? Or would you work out the rest of your days in peace? 474-1005. Philosopher Kings, it's Hot 100.5.

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3: 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From the back.
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0: 100.5. You have a dog?
1: Oh, a cute little fuzzy wuzzy, little four-legged friend. What does your dog love to do when you take it for a walk? They did a new poll, and they think they've narrowed down the perfect dog walk. Find out what makes it perfect after Whitney Houston. 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

0: 100.5. It's Desiree. You have a dog at home. I'm sure they love going for walks. They did a new poll, a new survey, and they think they've come up with the perfect dog walk. I mean, ideally, it wouldn't be when it's 29, humidex of 36 like it is right now, but that didn't come up. 1,800 dog owners were surveyed about the perfect dog walk. Here's what they came up with on average. It should last 1 hour and 7 minutes. I know it's very specific, but it's on average, right? The perfect dog walk lasts 1 hour, 7 minutes, has to have water somewhere for the dog to splash in, and includes, at minimum, 16 sniffing opportunities. That's the ideal dog walk, according to the owners. I'm sure if you ask the dogs, 16 sniffing opportunities seems a little low, no? Although, as long as you're there, I bet they love it, no matter how long it lasts.
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Hot 100.5. Hits of the 80s, 90s, 2000s. I am AJ Light. Just a reminder that WestJet flight attendants have now given their 72-hour strike notice. So if you have flights coming up over the weekend or into next week, be patient. There's a chance that they work this out, but there is also an equal chance that WestJet flight attendants go on strike this Sunday. When it comes to planes, though, the only one you should be worried about is the one that flies into the end zone when the Bombers score their touchdowns at Princess Auto Stadium. It's game night. Bombers, BC Lions, 7:30. The first 25,000 people at the stadium get free sunglasses. There's wrestling before the game in the tailgate area. It's a very busy game. It's 90s night as well. And keep your eyes peeled because most, if not all, of the Hot 100.5 staff are going to be there. Mark and Dilly, the Bomber boys, are both working the game. I'll see you on the concourse. Is Alex Michaels going to be there? You can ask her after 2 o'clock. She joins you next after Jack Soul. It's Hot 100.5.

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Hot 100.5. Hang in there. One more day before officially kicking off the long weekend. It's Alex, or maybe you're on vacation right now. Man, what a time suck. You get onto social media and you're looking at all your friends' posts and it's like, oh, look at they're at the beach and oh, somebody's boating and fishing and oh, look at you hiking. And then you're like, I need to get out of here soon, very soon. Actually, I'm taking a few extra days off. So I'm off tomorrow and Tuesday. So making it an extra long weekend. So it feels like Friday to me right now. So if I happen to screw up going, hey, it's a long weekend. I know. Still one more day to officially kick it off. Or maybe you're doing the same thing I am and gearing up for an extra long weekend. Yeah! Supposed to be nice weather-wise anyway. It's going to be hot. That's been the story the last few days, that's for sure. Sarah McLachlan, Hot 100.5.

Hot 100.5. Hello, it's Alex in the Stalwart Appliances studio. And around this time, we give you entertainment news in the form of the ECN. And one of the stories, this actor, musician running into some trouble. We've heard about this kind of talk before with him. But now, according to a new BBC documentary, 10 women have come forward about some allegations about this actor, musician. Who is it and what are they saying? We'll talk on that and a few other things on the way. First, Glass Tiger, Hot 100.5.

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1: Uh-oh, Jared Leto in some trouble as he's facing new allegations in a BBC documentary called Jared Leto, Hollywood's Dark Secret. 10 women are featured in the documentary, with several accusing the actor and musician of sexual misconduct.
2: I get into the hotel room. It's really dark. And then I see that it's just him. Weren't there supposed to be other people? And I think he just says, no, it's just you and I.
1: The allegations date back between 2002 and 2016, with some of the women saying they were teenagers at the time. Leto, though, denying all of the allegations, saying in a statement they're absolutely and categorically false, and that he never sexually assaulted anyone.
3: Shoes on, get up in the morning, cup of milk, let's rock and roll.
1: Well, fresh off their history-making performance at the first ever FIFA World Cup halftime show, BTS are back in the spotlight. But this time it's about the Grammys. The recording industry says they're adding a few new categories for 2027, including Best Asian Pop Music category, recognizing K-pop, J-pop, and C-pop. But BTS is thanks but no thanks. All seven members have announced they won't be submitting their music for consideration. In a shared statement, they said they hope music can be heard and loved without being separated by region or language. The Recording Academy says the new category was created to celebrate the incredible growth of Asian pop music. And CEO Harvey Mason Jr. says he's disappointed by the decision. And Ben Affleck may be a loser in love, but he helped Jeopardy champ Jamie Dimon go all the way on Who Wants to Be a Millionaire last night. The final question had to do with presidential pardons for Thanksgiving turkeys. They had to find the legit names of pardoned birds. One was fake.
4: I mean, I don't know how you feel, but I...
5: Yes.
4: Yeah.
5: D, spaghetti and meatball. Final answer.
6: Computer, please reveal the correct answer.
1: Spaghetti meatballs for the win. Fun fact, Ben's victory, though, comes almost exactly 1 year after buddy Matt Damon won $1 million on the show when he teamed up with Jeopardy champ and current host Ken Jennings.
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9: 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I don't know, man.
8: 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Like, there's a lot of new things. I tried my kid's phone. He's got an Android, right? Yeah. 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
9: Mm-hmm.
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Hot 100.5. It's Alex. So, you heading to Gimli this long weekend coming up? Starts tomorrow, the big Icelandic festival, the 137th annual. Whoa, going on for some time. And do you have Icelandic roots? Well, I got to tell you about this one local guy who is on a mission to name some of those forgotten settlers. Their pictures have been left behind, but nobody knows who they are. He wants to change that with your help. We'll talk about it coming up in 6 minutes. It's Natalie and Brilia, Hot 100.5.

0: good news with Alex Michaels.
1: Ah, getting geared up for the 137th annual. That's a long time for a festival. The Icelandic Festival going on in Gimli starting tomorrow. And there's quite a few people that live in our province with deep Icelandic roots. And a lot of those early settlers came in the 1800s. And the good news is some of those photos survived, but their names didn't. So just looking at a bunch of strangers frozen in time. Well, there's a local who wants to change that. His name is Blair Swanson, and he's working with a group called Icelandic Roots on something called the Unknown Photos Project. And how he's doing it? Good old Facebook. So he posts these mysterious, you know, photos online and lets the internet do its thing. And then digs through like old census records, does the double check-in. And it's working. Out of 300 mystery pictures so far, he's managed to identify over 60 people.
2: Once you have their name, you expand and you try to tell a story about that person. Everybody likes looking at old photographs, and some people take it as a challenge to try to determine who those people are.
1: There's Blair talking to CTV. So you up for the challenge? Maybe you have Icelandic roots and you've got some old photos laying around and you want to know who the people are? Pass some Blair's way. Or if you're a detective and think you've got what it takes to identify some of these people and you want to play detective, Blair could use your help. You can find all the info at IcelanticRoots.com. Same thing, Icelandic Roots on Facebook. That's your good news.
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Hot 100.5 and a beautiful day for some football. Bomber has seen some action tonight. We've got BC in town and a part of the halftime tonight. Cal Murphy joining the Ring of Honor. Before then, though, the pregame tailgate, Adam Big Hill's retirement, autographs, he's going to be signing those, and fireworks after the game, of course, weather permitting, but it's pretty good to me. It's almost sold out. And if you are trying to get there, I know it's a bit of a challenge. But you can hop on Winnipeg Transit, the stadium there, Southwest Transit Way. You can hop on Winnipeg Transit. That's the Southwest Transit Way for that. There's the park and ride locations. Those are at Clarence and Seal stations. Cycle, walk, right? And if you do drive, give yourself lots of time. Be it known, you know, lots of construction in the area and it gets tied up and it sucks. But it is what it is. If you want to see if there's any tickets, bluebombers.com. You can always find them there. But go blue tonight. It's Cher, Hot 100.5.

Hot 100.5, and you don't have to travel to a tropical destination. Kind of feels like the Caribbean right now. 34 is what it's feeling like. But traveling, you need your passport. And if you've got to renew yours, do you all of a sudden got a sense of anxiety going, oh, God, I got to renew that thing? Trauma! Well, finally, Ottawa has dropped some good news that's going to save your sanity when it comes to renewing that passport. Some changes. Tell you what they are after Kelly Clarkson, Hot 100.5.

0: 100.5, and the wait continues as far as WestJet. And are they going to go on strike? The flight attendants. It'll be happening as soon as maybe tomorrow. Watching the news, though, they're saying both sides are doing their best to not have that happen. But when you travel, you need that passport. It's like gold. And if you've had to renew your passport any time over the last couple of years, it's been a headache. You've heard the horror stories, you know, people camping out on lawn chairs outside Service Canada, standing in line for hours. Well, some sweet relief. Ottawa officially removing the daily caps on online passport renewals. That means the system is now wide open for adult Canadians across the country. So you can sit there on your couch in your PJs anytime you'd like and do everything online. No lines, no fighting for parking, nothing. Just click, upload, done. So quickly, a little cheat sheet to how it works. Who's eligible? Adult Canadians, 16 and older, living inside Canada. Your passport is either expired or expiring in the next 6 months. How to do it? You would go to the portal online, you fill out the form, upload your digital passport photo, blah, blah, blah. As far as the turnaround, the processing time takes about a standard 20 business days with live online status tracking, so you can actually track that thing. The cost, $122.50 for a five-year passport or $163.50 for the 10-year passport. Go for the 10! Anyway, some changes. You need to get that passport. Have a look.
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9: Good morning. Well, we had traffic signals out at a number of locations around the city from that storm last night. Some of the intersections were Grant and Shaftesbury, Lajimodia and Cottonwood, Pembina and McGilvery, as well as Portage and Wall, which also was seeing a collision in the westbound lanes there. We also had a crash on Waverly northbound at Abenoji-Mikina. Keep over to the left. 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I'm Brandi Warren.
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Nobody wants to be wearing black velvet on a day that feels like 33. Sorry, Atlanta Miles, Hot 100.5. How are you? It's Alex. Game day for our Bombers. You may have to bring some rain gear, though it's one of them days, man. You just don't know. You may get it, you may not. So if you're going to the Bomber game. Coming up, we've got What's Trending Winnipeg, stories that we are talking about. And speaking of, storms and rain, whoa, we got a big storm yesterday. It looks like still some people without power will be checking in on that and a few other things coming up. Also, traffic. Can you help me out with that? If you see anything, hit that Furniture Villa request line, 204-474-1005. Here's Snap! Hot 100.5.

0: 101.5 presents What's Trending Winnipeg. Here's Alex Michaels.
1: Well, we're dealing with the aftermath of another storm that left thousands of people without power. Today, Manitoba Hydro said about 28,000 customers were impacted by more than 500 outages across the province, with the majority of the customers here in the Winnipeg area. According to their latest post on social media, they said they've been working to repair damage in several areas this afternoon and continue to assess a large number of outages across a wide area. If you see crews working, don't approach them. But given the scale and extent of the damage, some outages might extend into this evening. It looks like there's about 20,000 customers still without power. You can see the full power outage map at Manitoba Hydro's website. Well, the city is looking to grow a garden at the old exhibition grounds. Today, the city put out a request for tenders to search for a company to create a garden near the intersection of Sinclair Street and Dufferin Avenue. They're looking for someone to protect the existing infrastructure and also bring in some planter boxes, trees, shrubs, perennials, and picnic tables along with a fountain. City is spending about $675,000 on this project and wants it to be done by July of next year. And yesterday afternoon at the legislature, there was a gathering following the death of Amanda Nobis. She was a volunteer with Canine Advocacy Manitoba, and she died earlier this month while in Sandy Bay, Ojibwe First Nation, picking up puppies from a local resident. Now animal welfare advocates want change. Here's Janelle Andre Seeley from Canine Advocacy.
2: We're sick of seeing the heartbreak. And, she was a volunteer going into a community, but there's people who live there every single day who don't have the choice to leave or avoid it.
1: Canine Advocacy Manitoba are among 26 animal rescues and organizations that have signed a letter this week calling on federal, provincial, and municipal governments to address gaps that they say have created a provincial public health crisis. And this is not the first time welfare organizations have asked the province for help. In 2024, 45 organizations signed an open letter over animal overpopulation, warning it was increasing the risk of dog bites and the spread of diseases such as rabies.
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10: No stalls or crashes on the go, just some construction on Portage. That's westbound between Banning and Lipton. Also some construction on Nairn, eastbound between Stapleton and Panett. That's in the median lane. And work continues on Chief Pegwas Trail between Henderson and Main. Expect delays going westbound. You get 20,000 points at Shoppers Drug Mart when you open your PC Optimum app. Shop, scan, and earn. 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
1: Game day for our Bombers. It's 90s night tonight, 7:30. We take on BC. Got Cal Murphy joining the Ring of Honor at halftime. The Rum Hut, sunglasses giveaway, and post-game fireworks. If you ever need tickets, you know where to get them. BlueBombers.com. Okay, as far as that forecast, partly cloudy. Okay. Low of 15. Going to be hot, though. You know, it's not going to be 15 when you're going to the game. Tomorrow, some sunshine, and then a mix of sun and cloud for the afternoon. Going to be kind of windy, too. Humidity sticking around, going to feel like the mid-30s, and that's what it's feeling like right now in the mid-30s. Gwen Stefani, Sweet Escape, Hot 100.5.

0: get a little high on that. Hot 100.5, Gwen Stefani, The Sweet Escape, and that's you. Long weekend, where are you going? Whatever you happen to be doing, take us along with you. We're in various forms, you know, not just on the radio now, and your phone, we're streaming, all that good stuff. And help us out, because it's going to be a boy band long weekend. We're going to pepper in your favorites. 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

100.5, and I'm warning you, you can't unsee it if you see it. So there was Katy Perry and her boyfriend, our former Prime Minister Justin Trudeau. They were spotted on a yacht in Saint-Tropez, soaking up the French Riviera sun. But it's what Justin got caught doing that everybody's like, okay, get a room. There he is, so she's in her bikini, and I guess she needed a little sunscreen. Not for her back, more for her front. He is literally got his hands down her top, making sure that the mams, I guess, are good and covered, even though they're underneath the top. But yeah, just doing the old rub-a-dub-dub right there. Again, I warn you, if you see it, you can't unsee it. So if you want to see it, sure you can find it on social media. Okay, again, how long do we think this is going to last? It's just odd and weird. Anyway, Huey Lewis in the news, Hot 100.5.

Hot 100.5 with Love Inc. It's Alex. And if you live anywhere near the Loveday mushroom plant on a hot, humid day or when the wind's blowing just right, you know that smell. Yep, the poop smell, because that's what they grow mushrooms in, manure. But trust me, as bad as we think that the Loveday can stink, it's got nothing compared to what this little town in Newfoundland had to deal with for 20 years. Finally, though, the nightmare is almost over. What's been stinking up this town? Oh, wait till you hear. You may even throw up a little bit in your mouth. We'll talk about it coming up after the Gin Blossoms, Hot 100.5.

0: 100.5. Hello, Alex Michaels. How's the traffic? Let me know. Hit that Jim Pattison Subaru text line, 204-474-1005. So, have you ever smelled the Loveday Mushroom Farm? Smell of poop, manure. The weather's a little hot and sticky and the wind's blowing just right. It's like, boom, slaps you right in the face. That's nothing compared to what around 300 people have been living with in St. Mary's, Newfoundland. See, back in the 90s, there was a fish sauce factory. It opened up in town. But the owner abandoned the place over 20 years ago and left behind 110 vats of fermenting, rotting fish sauce. 1 million liters of thick, putrid fish sludge. And for 20 years, if the wind blew just right, maybe towards a local school, kids were smelling rotting fish. People couldn't hang out their laundry either because the stench would stink up their clothes. Well, after begging for 20 years, the mayor of the town finally got the government to clean it up. Oh, and to do it, the crews had to slice open these vats. They mixed the sludge with some peat moss to soak it up, and then they sucked it up with some big vacuums. So it's been taking about 4 to 6 truckloads a day to get this stuff out, and they said to finish, it's going to take months. The project manager said the smell inside the plant is so thick, you can actually feel it in the back of your throat. And it's not like they can just, you know, dump it in a landfill, because it's designated as unique special waste. So it's a whole set of problems with this stuff. The mayor was so happy, though, he was tearing up watching the very first truck drive away on Tuesday. So the people of St. Mary's, Newfoundland, your nightmare almost over.
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8: Still some construction slowing you down on Chief West Trail. That's westbound between Henderson and Main. Also work being done on Sargent Avenue. That has both directions impacted between Sherbrooke and Langside. And on Portage, there's some westbound delays from construction between Banning and Lipton. Get 20,000 points at Shoppers Drug Mart when you open your PC Optimum app. Shop, scan, and earn. 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Conditions in app. That's your traffic on Hot 100.5. 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
9: That's why they're called side bacon.
10: No, it's not. It's just it's cut of the bacon.
9: It's not a cut from the side of the pig.
10: Whole lamb, your whole life, you thought it was just a side bacon with just bacon on the side?
9: Yeah.
10: Look at that side bacon.
9: Yeah.
10: What do you think the back bacon is? From the back.
9: It's not really from the back. It's from the tummy.
10: It's from the back.
9: The tummy is the best.
10: Tummy.
9: I don't think back bacon is really from the back. It's just in a circle.
10: In a circle?
9: Where's the ham come from, then?
10: We don't have time to break down a pig right now, Mark. Coming up tomorrow, we get a local butcher on the air to break down all the cuts of a pig. Join us.
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0: 100.5. How you doing? Alex Michaels in the Stalwart Appliances Studio. And we all know the rules for living in the Peg. We complain about potholes. We love our bombers and jets. And we drink frozen carbonated sugar drinks when it's minus 30. That's just who we are. We have been the official Slurpee capital of the world for over two decades now. But we're in trouble. Calgary is officially breathing down our necks. According to 7-Eleven Canada, Calgary has been quietly closing the gap. Now, just so you know, the title isn't based on total population. It's based on per capita sales per store. And that's where this problem's coming in. Between corporate restructuring and a wave of retail crime, we have lost at least eight 7-Eleven stores since 2024. Fewer stores mean fewer places to get our fix, which means keeping our average numbers up a whole lot harder. But we still have the title till at least July of next year. So it gives us a little bit of time. So start sucking back those Slurpees. A day like today shouldn't be hard. Don't suck them back too fast. We know what happens. Brain freeze. Because who wants to hand over our crown to Calgary?
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1: 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Traffic.
8: Still some construction slowing you down on G-Peg West Trail. That's westbound between Henderson and Main. Also work being done on Sargent Avenue. That has both directions impacted between Sherbrooke and Langside. And on Portage, there's some westbound delays from construction between Banning and Lipton. 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Conditions in app. That's your traffic on Hot 100.5. 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
0: And it's brought to you by the Winnipeg Blue Bombers. Game night tonight, 7:30, taking on BC. It's 90s night. Also, Cal Murphy joining the Ring of Honor at halftime. The Rum Hut sunglasses giveaway. Grab some of those while supplies last. And post-game fireworks, too. If you ever need to get tickets, you get them at bluebombers.com. For our game day tonight, it's going to be a hot one, low of 15. Tomorrow, sunshine to start our day, then a mix of sun and cloud, and the wind's going to be up there, and so is the humidity. Going to feel like the mid-30s. Right now, let me refresh. Yeah, still about 34 is what it's feeling like.
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100.5, it's Alex. And have you ever left like a one-star review for something? Maybe you've gone somewhere and you're like, it was just horrible, or you thought it was, and you're like, I'm going to give it a one-star. Well, this museum took their one-star review and turned it into best-selling merch. The New Bedford Whaling Museum, they're in Massachusetts. And back in 2020, a disgruntled tourist left this one-star review. They wrote, the worst aquarium ever, and gave it one star. One tiny detail, though. It's a whaling history museum. There's no live fish. It's not an aquarium. It's got artifacts, loads of history, and a massive whale skeleton hanging from the ceiling.

So instead of, you know, getting all defensive, the museum staff took that exact quote, the one-star review, and slapped it on the back of T-shirts and hoodies, put the whale skeleton on the front, put them in the gift shop, and guess what? It's one of their best sellers. And then it looks like, I guess, CBS picked up on the story, and sales overnight jumped like 250% in 1 week. How about that? The worst review ever, turning it into a cash cow. Love it. It's Alanis Morissette, Hot 100.5.

0: 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July 31st is Fan Appreciation Night as the Sea Bears close out the season against the Ottawa Blackjacks. 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

100.5. Of course, tonight it's all about football and our Bombers, but tomorrow we switch it to basketball and our Sea Bears seeing some action. And once again, making the playoffs this year. Tomorrow, though, they're taking on the Ottawa Blackjacks, 7 o'clock. But, you know, before the game, what's also going on at the same time right outside of True North is the Winnipeg Night Market. That starts at 4 o'clock. It's free to get into that. Goes till 11 o'clock. And like any market, right, you got foods and crafts and music and just some fun outdoors. So check it out before you go to the Sea Bears game. Enjoy the Sea Bears game. And when you leave, you can still have something to do at the night market. So make sure to take advantage of that and go Sea Bears tomorrow. It's Rihanna, Hot 100.5.

100.5. Hello, it's Alex in the Stalwart Appliances studio. And around this time, we give you entertainment news in the form of the ECN. And one of the stories, this actor, musician, running into some trouble. We've heard about this kind of talk before with him. But now, according to a new BBC documentary, 10 women have come forward about some allegations about this actor, musician. Who is it and what are they saying? We'll talk on that and a few other things on the way. It's Ace of Base, Hot 100.5.

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1: Uh-oh, Jared Leto in some trouble as he's facing new allegations in a BBC documentary called Jared Leto, Hollywood's Dark Secret. 10 women are featured in the documentary, with several accusing the actor and musician of sexual misconduct.
2: I get into the hotel room. It's really dark. And then I see that it's just him. Weren't there supposed to be other people? And I think he just says, no, it's just you and I.
1: The allegations date back between 2002 and 2016, with some of the women saying they were teenagers at the time. Leto, though, denying all of the allegations, saying in a statement they're absolutely and categorically false, and that he never sexually assaulted anyone. Well, fresh off their history-making performance at the first-ever FIFA World Cup halftime show, BTS are back in the spotlight. But this time it's about the Grammys. The recording industry says they're adding a few new categories for 2027, including Best Asian Pop Music category, recognizing K-pop, J-pop, and C-pop. But BTS's thanks but no thanks. All seven members have announced they won't be submitting their music for consideration. In a shared statement, they said they hope music can be heard and loved without being separated by region or language. The Recording Academy says the new category was created to celebrate the incredible growth of Asian pop music. And CEO Harvey Mason Jr. says he's disappointed by the decision. And Ben Affleck may be a loser in love, but he helped Jeopardy champ Jamie Dean go all the way on Who Wants to Be a Millionaire last night. The final question had to do with presidential pardons for Thanksgiving turkeys. They had to find the legit names of pardoned birds. One was fake.
3: I don't know how you feel, but I...
4: Yes.
3: Yeah.
4: D, spaghetti and meatball. Final answer.
5: Computer, please reveal the correct answer.
1: Spaghetti meatballs for the win. Fun fact, Ben's victory, though, comes almost exactly 1 year after buddy Matt Damon won $1 million on the show when he teamed up with Jeopardy champ and current host Ken Jennings.
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1: Hot 100.5. Traffic.
2: Still a crash being dealt with on Dunkirk. That's impacting northbound traffic just after Fermor in the median lane. Just avoid that if you can. And still some construction ongoing on Chief Pegos Trail westbound between Henderson and Main, as well as some work on Portage Avenue westbound between Banning and Lipton. 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That's your traffic on Hot 100.5. I'm Gavin Lopez-Smith.
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4: 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I don't know, man.
3: 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Like, there's a lot of new things. I tried my kid's phone. He's got an Android, right? Yeah. He's got a Galaxy.
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100.5. It's Alex. So, you heading to Gimli this long weekend coming up? Starts tomorrow, the big Icelandic festival, the 137th annual. Whoa, going on for some time. And do you have Icelandic roots? Well, I got to tell you about this one local guy who is on a mission to name some of those forgotten settlers. Their pictures have been left behind, but nobody knows who they are. He wants to change that with your help. We'll talk about it coming up in 6 minutes. It's Robin S. Hot 100.5.

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1: Getting geared up for the 137th annual. That's a long time for a festival. The Icelandic Festival going on in Gimli starting tomorrow. And there's quite a few people that live in our province with deep Icelandic roots. And a lot of those early settlers came in the 1800s. And the good news is some of those photos survived, but their names didn't. So just looking at a bunch of strangers frozen in time. Well, there's a local who wants to change that. His name is Blair Swanson, and he's working with a group called Icelandic Roots on something called the Unknown Photos Project. And how he's doing it? Good old Facebook. So he posts these mysterious, you know, photos online and lets the internet do its thing. And then digs through like old census records, does the double check-in, and it's working. Out of 300 mystery pictures so far, he's managed to identify over 60 people.
2: Once you have their name, you expand and you try to tell a story about that person. Everybody likes looking at old photographs, and some people take it as a challenge to try to determine who those people are.
1: There's Blair talking to CTV. So you up for the challenge? Maybe you have Icelandic roots and you've got some old photos laying around and you want to know who the people are? Pass some Blair's way. Or if you're a detective and think you've got what it takes to identify some of these people and you want to play detective, Blair could use your help. You can find all the info at IcelanticRoots.com. Same thing, Icelandic Roots on Facebook. That's your good news.
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1: And it's brought to you by the Winnipeg Blue Bombers. It's game day, 90s night 2 tonight, 7:30 kickoff as we take on BC. Cal Murphy joining the Ring of Honor at halftime, the Rum Hut sunglasses giveaway, and post-game fireworks. 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As far as that forecast, going to be a hot one, low of 15 for tonight. And tomorrow, last day of July, we're starting with sunshine, then a mix of sun cloud for the afternoon, and it's going to continue to be hot, feeling like the mid-30s. Again, when you factor in the humidity, feeling like 34 right now.
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2: Watch for a crash that has just popped up on Disraeli at Lilly. That has the northbound right lane blocked. You're going to want to keep left if you're coming through there. And also still this crash being dealt with on Dunkirk. That's northbound just after Fermar in the median lane. 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That's your traffic on Hot 100.5. I'm Gavin Lopez.
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Ooh, the party's in the morning with Mark and Dilly, Hot 100.5. 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

100.5. And have you been hearing about the uptick in ticks? Are the mosquitoes now jealous because they seem to be coming back with a vengeance? Brandon started to fog for mosquitoes yesterday for the first time since 2022. It's been a perfect storm for Brandon. The flooding and then the standing water and then this heat and humidity. It's party time for mosquitoes. So Brandon, I hope you get some relief soon as you're itching away. It's Amanda Marshall, Hot 100.5.

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8: Hey, would you like to come over and make lasagna with me? 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
9: Cheese.
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Hot 100.5, and you don't have to travel to a tropical destination. Kind of feels like the Caribbean right now. 34 is what it's feeling like. But traveling, you need your passport. And if you've got to renew yours, do you all of a sudden got a sense of anxiety going, oh, God, I got to renew that thing? Trauma! Well, finally, Ottawa has dropped some good news that's going to save your sanity when it comes to renewing that passport. Some changes. We'll tell you what they are in a couple songs. It's Tiffany, Hot 100.5.

0: Hot 100.5 and the wait continues as far as WestJet. And are they going to go on strike? The flight attendants. Watching the news, though, they're saying both sides are doing their best to not have that happen. But when you travel, you need that passport. It's like gold. And if you've had to renew your passport any time over the last couple of years, it's been a headache. You've heard the horror stories, you know, people camping out on lawn chairs outside Service Canada, standing in line for hours. Well, some sweet relief. Ottawa officially removing the daily caps on online passport renewals. That means the system is now wide open for adult Canadians across the country. So you can sit there on your couch in your PJs anytime you'd like and do everything online. No lines, no fighting for parking, nothing. Just click, upload, done. So quickly, a little cheat sheet to how it works. Who's eligible? Adult Canadians, 16 and older, living inside Canada. Your passport is either expired or expiring in the next 6 months. How to do it? You would go to the portal online, you fill out the form, upload your digital passport photo, blah, blah, blah. As far as the turnaround, the processing time takes about a standard 20 business days with live online status tracking, so you can actually track that thing. The cost, $122.50 for a 5-year passport or $163.50 for the 10-year passport. Go for the 10! Anyway, some changes. You need to get that passport. Have a look.
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Oh, yeah, time for a celebration. Hot 100.5. Alex Michaels, thanks again for hanging out with me. But I'm taking an extra, extra long August-long weekend. I won't be here tomorrow. I'm not going to be here on Tuesday, but I'll be back on Wednesday. So enjoy your long weekend. Go Bombers tonight. Go Sea Bears tomorrow. Maybe I'll throw Gold Eyes in there, too, and catch you back on Wednesday. Leave you with Kelly Clark.

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